0: Hi, good evening. Welcome to the Delilah Show. Who is this?
1: This is Virgil. Is this really Delilah?
0: Hi, Virgil. Welcome aboard. It really is. What can I do for you, my friend?
1: Oh, my God. I've been listening to you since I was in the early 90s trying to get a hold of you.
0: Wow. You're a very patient man if you've been trying to reach me since then. I'm glad you finally made it through. What can I do for you?
1: I finally met the love of my life, and if there's anything you could play to make it right, I just love you, and I can't believe I'm speaking with you.
0: You finally met the love of your life. How old were you when God brought this special person to you?
1: 41.
0: And what is her name, and what can I play for you two?
1: Her name is Dana Marie, and whatever you can figure out, everything you've done, play touches my heart.
0: Tell me about Dana Marie and how you knew, after being a bachelor all those years, that she was the one.
1: Well, I've been fighting a lot of demons, you know how it goes, with alcohol, and finally met a woman who said if I didn't straight up, she'd leave me, and she literally turned my life around and saved me.
0: So she was as patient with you and your addictions as you were patient getting through to me on the phone lines.
1: Yes, ma'am. Yes, ma'am. Like I said, I was in foster care, been on my own my whole life, met my real family about 12 years ago, and this lady just turned my whole life around.
0: I will play a wonderful song for this patient angel that God sent to help turn you around.
1: Yes, ma'am, and God bless you, Delilah.
0: You have a great night.
2: It's hard for me to say the things I want to say sometimes.

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0: Hi, welcome to the Delilah Show. Who's this?
1: Hello, my name is Michael.
0: Michael, what can I do for you?
1: Yes, I'd just like to make a dedication. It's for my future wife, and we're planning on getting married next year.
0: So where did you meet the love of your life?
1: Yeah, she came into a laundromat that I used to work at, and we've been together ever since.
0: So you met her on the spin cycle is what you're saying.
1: Yeah, but you know, she knows I love her very much. We just got ourselves a place earlier this year and getting everything taken care of, and we're just planning on having a beautiful life together.

0: Do we have to wait until tomorrow to kick off Memorial Day weekend? Can we just kick it off tonight? Can we just call it summer already? Man, in New York City and Central Park yesterday, it hit 100 degrees. It is going to be hot where I live this coming weekend. However, I am taking my 5 minor children and heading towards the ocean where it's going to be a whole lot cooler. What are you doing for Memorial Day weekend? Wherever you go, whatever you do, take me with you. Take me along. I will be here to share positive thoughts, loving words, and a whole lot of great music all night long. 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
12: Northside.

Tonight's love letter is from Ivan. He says, I'm from a small town. I'm 16 years old. The story I wanted to share with you is about a girl I've been talking to for about a month. I know that's not a very long time, but I really, really like this girl. Her name is Carly. She's amazing. She's beautiful, smart, and funny. Carly's everything to me. But she's going through a hard time getting over a guy that hurt her heart, and she still loves him, although she doesn't want to love him anymore. I see her crying all the time over this guy. She's my world, Delilah. I die a little inside every time I see her cry. If she's listening to you tonight, I want her to hear this, and if you could please play a song for her, it would make me feel better as well. Thanks so much from a love-struck young man named Ivan.

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0: We are here to play songs of hope and inspiration for you. Songs that will touch your heart. If you have joined us for the very first time, welcome aboard. The phone lines are open, and I so look forward to hearing from you with your stories tonight.

0: Hi, who's this?
1: This is Kathy.
0: Kathy, what can I do for you?
1: I was calling because my husband and I just currently had twin daughters, and we also have a 5-year-old little boy. I have been off work for 12 weeks, been able to stay home with the kids and everything, but I had to go back to work. And my husband is watching them in the evening so I can work, and it seems that he's having a lot of problems with handling them, taking care of them and everything, and it's really...
0: It's very, very stressful.
1: Stressful, yeah. It's really hurting our marriage in a lot of ways. It's like he's regressing, going back to the way he used to be, and just doesn't want to accept responsibility. He goes to work and he comes home, and that's all he wants to do. I need his help.
0: I was in a very similar situation, and I chose to separate and divorce from him. But if your husband, especially if he was raised in a traditional household where the man's job was to provide the income and the woman's job was to do everything else, he may not be able to change or want to change that way of thinking.
1: And where do I go from now? I mean, I've told him that I need him to be my supporter and the leader of the family. I'm being the mother and the father here, and I can't handle it.
0: Where you go now is you go see a counselor. You may have postpartum depression, which may be making it more difficult to see things clearly.
1: Mm-hmm.
0: You talk to a counselor and you start sorting through things and you start looking at things honestly. I would bet if I knew you better, I would find out that he's never been an equal partner. He's never been the one that planned family reunions, planned vacations, planned get-togethers, followed through, paid the bills, mowed the lawn. Did just about anything like that. You have been the breadwinner, the one holding it all together, the one who changes diapers, the one who gets up at 3 o'clock when the kids are throwing up, the one who changes the sheets after the kids threw up. I would bet you're the one that plans holiday meals, family get-togethers.
1: Yep.
0: And the reality is you've been able to juggle all those balls and handle it until now because you've got two babies.
1: Right.
0: And you're hitting a wall.
1: You're absolutely right.
0: Take the first step, honey. Get some help for you.
1: Okay.
0: All right. God bless
1: you. Thank
0: you.
1: You too.

0: Each night I come into the studio, my goal, my hope is that I can share something positive, something good, something encouraging with you. The world is so dang negative. And the cost of living keeps going up and up and up. But the income, not so much, huh? And the stress level keeps going up and up and up. And I can't fix any of that. What I can do, what I try to do, is help you refocus. Help you focus on the miracles in your life. The people that you love, the people that adore you. The opportunities to explore, to grow, to learn. The opportunities to get outside and touch the earth and look up to the sky and thank the one who created it all for our good pleasure, not to destroy it. He didn't create it so we can destroy it, exploit it. It was created for our good pleasure to enjoy, to stroll along the creeks and the rivers and the streams, look for rocks, go swimming in the pools and the ponds. Breathe the fresh air, notice the flowers, plant the gardens, plant the fruit trees. I am here to help you focus on all that goodness and to let the negativity just kind of roll away. Every night, that is my goal, to help you focus on love, faith, hope, and love. But the greatest of these is love. 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As we mark 25 years since September 11th, the Tunnel to Towers Foundation remains committed to honoring the heroes shaped by that day. Heroes like NYPD Detective Victor Vargas, a United States Air Force veteran who died from pancreatic cancer after serving in the World Trade Center recovery efforts. Tunnel to Towers honored Detective Vargas by paying off the family's mortgage. 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

It is a throwback Thursday night, and on this throwback Thursday night, I wanted to share a sweet letter of remembrance from David S. David writes, "Hi, Delilah. I wanted to take a moment to share a memory from your show back in the 90s when I was growing up in the Boston area. I vividly remember one of your children calling in each night to say goodnight to you. And he was always asking you to play Coming Around Again, the Itsy Bitsy Spider song by Carly Simon. That moment always stood out to me, and it stayed in my heart ever since. Now I have children of my own, twins who are 12 years old. I found myself playing that song for them when they were little. Even though they're not so little anymore, I still play that song for them from time to time, and it always brings us right back to all those sweet memories. I wanted to take a moment to reflect and say thank you for something that may have seemed small to you at the time, but clearly made a lasting impression on me and is a part of our family. David, that little boy, Sonny, he's now Sergeant Harris. He's got four kids of his own, and he is an amazing young man. And I still love the Itsy Bitsy Spider. Thank you for remembering. Thank you for sharing that memory, David. God bless you.

0: If you would like to make a request, if you'd like to have a dedication played, if there's someone you're thinking about, someone you're in love with, someone you're celebrating because they're graduating in a week or two, someone that's going off to the military, there is a young woman who has been in the military who is coming home from the military, and she is coming home to my ranch. She was a part of my life for many years when she was a child. Now she's all grown up and married and has a family, and she and her family are moving to be a part of our family on our ranch. And the crazy thing is, she's also my namesake. So there's not one, not two, but soon to be three Delilahs living on the same property. I kid you not. And I didn't name either of the other two. My daughter Delilah was named by her birth mom before I adopted her at birth. And the young woman who's moving to a ranch, Delilah, was named by her parents who lived in my neighborhood, but I did not know them. I didn't know them personally, but they knew me from the radio. How fun is that? It's going to be very confusing. Very confusing. But I am so looking forward to it. You're listening to Delilah on 95.7 WZID. Many of my friends are managing postmenopausal osteoporosis, so I encourage women to understand their risk and get screened. For women with postmenopausal osteoporosis at high risk for fracture, there's more you can do to strengthen your bones. 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

0: 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Who is this?
1: My name is Andy.
0: Hi, Andy. What can I do to help you tonight to make your night a little sweeter?
1: I am one of many of thousands of people who got laid off overnight by Spirit Airlines closure, and people are really hurting right now. So I was hoping to like a song to bring like hope and faith in the future to many who lost their livelihoods overnight.
0: Overnight. That was crazy. Phone line shut down. No way to call. No way to have a conversation. It was crazy.
1: I know. So there's a lot of my friends who are really struggling right now. And I was hoping like, a song of like hope and the future is going to be bright. You know, we're tough times right now, but like there's some light at the end of the tunnel.
0: A song of hope, a song of inspiration, a song that says, don't stop believing. Hang in there. It's going to get better. It is going to get better.
1: Yeah, thank you so much.
0: Thank you so much. And I am so sorry to you and everybody you worked with. I am so sorry.
1: Thank you so much.

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0: As we wind through the night and it gets later and later, I know you're tired, but this is a chance for you to relax, for you to focus on your heart and your thoughts and your feelings. So come on in and make yourself at home.

0: Hi, good evening. Who is this?
1: This is Thomas.
0: Hi, Thomas. This is Delilah. What can I do for you?
1: Well, I've been trying to get a hold of you. I don't know how many phone calls, but I'm really glad I got through to you. I've been through a divorce after 32 years, and I met this lady, and her name is Debbie, and I love her very much. I don't know how to take her sometimes, but she has given me new life, and I would like to dedicate a song to her.
0: Okay, first back up. How long have you been divorced?
1: 4.5 years.
0: Okay, so long enough to let your heart heal.
1: Yes.
0: This isn't a rebound thing. If you'd said 4.5 months, I would have said, hold on, Thomas. But you've had time to cry your tears and grieve your loss and move forward. Now, yeah. What is it about Debbie that's hard to take sometimes?
1: Well, she's really independent, and she's got a lot of courage, and I really draw a lot of strength from her. I don't think she knows that, but
0: so
1: I really do.
0: Kind of a fireball?
1: Yes.
0: And you're not used to that?
1: No. She's really too much for me sometimes, but I don't let her know that.
0: Well, it'll be our little secret then, okay? I won't say a word.
1: I love her so much, though.
0: Let me find a song for you.
1: Okay.
0: You have a good night.
1: Thank you, Delilah.
0: Bye-bye.
1: Bye-bye.

0: Eyes of Faith is our Delilah Dilemma sponsor tonight. 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Eyesoffaith.vision. We can do this together. Tonight's Delilah's Dilemma from Jackie says, "Hi, Delilah. I was in a 20-year relationship with someone I considered my best friend. But 2 years ago, with no heads up, he left. I was devastated initially, but quite unexpectedly, I met someone soon after, and we have been together since then. I've never been happier. Around Christmas, my ex messaged me and asked me for some money. I was so outraged, I blocked him on everything. Blocked his phone number, social media, everything. I told some people about this, and I'm surprised at the reaction. They say I was too hard on him. Now I wonder, did I do the right thing? I've grown and improved as a person since he dropped out of my life. I'm happy in my current relationship, but for whatever reason, their negative comments are bothering me. I want to know your honest opinion, please, and thank you, from Jackie." Jackie, I will share my honest opinion about your ex and about your so-called friends coming up next. 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I notice such a difference in the clean that I wear, whatever I want now while I'm cooking. Try Tide. It's boosted. 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

Tonight's Delilah's Dilemma is from Jackie, who was in a 20-year relationship when her partner disappeared, dropped out of the picture. No heads up, no explanation, no closure. Jackie moved on with her life, met someone new, is thriving, and then out of the blue a few months ago, the ex pops up saying, "Oh, I need money." And Jackie said, "Hit the road, Jack. Forget about it. Block them on everything." Good for you, Jackie. She shared this fact with some of her inner circle. And instead of supporting her and saying, "Way to go, that was great, glad you set a boundary, you did awesome, you didn't buy into the manipulation," they said you were too hard on him. And she wants my honest opinion. Jackie, I applaud you. I applaud you for setting a boundary. I applaud you for saying no. You are not going to take advantage of me. You are not going to use me. Take a hike. I am concerned about these people that should be in your corner, should be supporting you, should be loving on you, should be saying, "You know what? They did not treat you well when they left this relationship, and you don't owe them a dime." Good for you for setting boundaries. Doesn't sound like you were unkind or hurtful or cruel. You just blocked them. That to me is the right thing to do. And I'm surprised that your friends were hard on you. And I'm wondering, are they really your friends? Or were they perhaps a little closer to the ex? And for whatever reason, they think that person should still have access to you and still have permission to use you. So good for you for blocking the ex. Sounds to me like you might need to walk away from a few other friendships, though. That's my best advice. Good luck and God bless you.

0: earlier I was talking about what I consider my job, what I consider my job, my purpose is to bring you hope, to bring you faith, hope, and love, but mostly to focus on love, not just romantic love. All the songs I play pretty much are about romantic love, but there's so much more to life, so very much more to life than just romantic love. Love is showing up. Love is showing up, being there, holding somebody when they're crying, when their heart is breaking, when their world is falling down, when the one they love has betrayed them again. And being there for them when they go back to the one who's betrayed them again, because you know they will. And being there without judging them, but holding space with them. Love is encouraging your child to be the best version of themselves, especially when they're being the worst version of themselves, and not giving up. Love always hopes. It always perseveres. It never fails. That's the kind of love I am here to encourage you to share tonight and every night. 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

0: Jennifer.
1: Hi, Delilah. 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
0: I'm good. Tell me your story.
1: I met my husband about 5 years ago, and we took a nice walk on a beach, and I told him everything about our life, and I told him that I had a son from a previous relationship. He was fine with that, which was the first that I've ever been able to encounter in a man before. He proposed to me about 9 months later on New Year's Eve. And of course I said yes, because he was just, I knew that he was the one I wanted to be with. He does just about everything for me. He is always there to cook dinner. He helps pick up the house. He helps with the kids. He is just absolutely wonderful. A couple of weeks ago, I made a mistake and lied to him, deceived him, and did some things that really tore his heart apart. And I thought that he was going to want to end our marriage, and I didn't want that at all. I need to start taking ownership for the things that I do and stop blaming it on the fact that my childhood was bad or what have you. I need to realize that stuff happened in the past, and this is the present, and I need to move on from it all.

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1: It is the last day of school for some children. It's the last day before a long vacation for others. Whatever you're doing tomorrow, I hope you have a great Friday. Right now, sit back, relax, and enjoy the music.

0: Hi, good evening. You've called Delilah. Who's this?
1: Yes, my name is Nicole.
0: Hi, Nicole. What can I do for you this evening?
1: Yes, I'd like to send a song request out to my husband, Lonnie.
0: And what do you want to tell your hubby?
1: That I miss him, and I'll hope to see him soon.
0: So when will you see him again?
1: Hopefully in 2 weeks. It's been 157 days.
0: Not that you're counting. But if you were counting, it's 150 what?
1: 7 days.
0: All right. Until you are in each other's arms, I will do my best to be that bridge across forever right now.
1: Thank you so much, Delilah.

0: You know, sometimes our load is heavy and the burden on your shoulders is hard to bear. When you are under a great weight because someone you love has passed away, because your heart has been broken, because your marriage is falling apart, that's when you need to reach out and ask for help. That's when you need to say to your friends or your family, I can't stand up under this pain. Please help me. 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But if you think that life is a burden and that other people should carry your load, should pay your bills, should take responsibility for you, should fix your car, should fix your life, I talked to a listener last night whose 26-year-old son is ruining her life because he has moved back home. He's rude to his stepdad. He's disrespectful to his mom. He's wasting his life. He's eating them out of house and home. And I said, why are you giving him permission to do this? She said, because he's my baby. No. Enabling an adult to act like a 2-year-old is not helping them. Just my thoughts. I'll be back. 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

0: Hi, Matthew. Thank you for calling the Delilah Show. What can I do for you?
1: Hi, Delilah. I would deeply appreciate a big favor from you.
0: Tell me what favor I can do for you.
1: Well, I have a woman that I love very dearly. I've hurt her in the past. A lot of disappointments. I'm a recovering alcoholic. I've been a recovering alcoholic for 4 years now. And I put a lot of hurt in her heart.
0: Okay. So the lies, the dishonesty, all the drama and trauma.
1: Yes. The reason I'm calling is that I want to tell this woman that I love her very dearly and that it's not about a home. It's not about children. It's not about parents. It's about her. She's the most important thing in my life, and I love her very dearly, and I can't live without her. She means the world to me, and I don't want to lose her for anything.
0: What you're trying to say is give me another chance.
1: That's all I'm asking.
0: Just one more chance.
1: That's all I'm asking. I want to cherish this woman for the rest of my life, every day. She means the world to me.
0: Let me find a song for you.

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0: 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If I didn't get to your request or your dedication, I'm sorry. I will be back tomorrow night with more of your favorite love songs as we celebrate the long weekend tomorrow. Do me a favor. 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Good night. 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

0: That's Billy Joel with My Life, 95.7 WZID, partly cloudy for the early morning, 45. Plenty of sun later today with a high near 70. 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

0: 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Plenty of sun later today with a high right around 70. 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

0: Denise Williams with Let's Hear It for the Boy, 95.7 WZID. Partly cloudy skies for the early morning, down to 45, and plenty of sun later today with a high around 70. If you're looking for something to do this Memorial Day weekend, there is no shortage of parades. Penacook is having theirs on Sunday, and both Concord and Manchester will have their Memorial Day parades on Monday. 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

0: Culture Club with Karma Chameleon on 95.7 WZID. We'll have some clouds for the early morning, low 45. And later today, mostly sunny, highs near 70. And today is the last day for you to have a chance to get in on the winning with the Styles in the City contest. 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

0: Miles Smith with Stargazing, 95.7 WZID. Good morning. New Hampshire in the morning on the way. Plenty of sun, highs around 70. For tonight, some clouds down to 44. And mostly cloudy, breezy tomorrow with a high of 66. Coming up on Sunday, join our very own Jim Ryan. He will be at the New Hampshire Fisher Cats game. It's Princesses at the Park, presented by WZID. And he's going to be there throwing out the first pitch. 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
1: 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One lucky listener will score a pair of tickets to see Harry Styles at Madison.

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0: Hefty slider bag. 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

0: chosen more often.
1: Good morning. The state attorney general's office says a man was injured after a shooting involving police in Milan last night. According to officials, Berlin police called to a home on West Milan Road to remove a man from the property, and shots were fired. The man was injured and taken to the hospital. No other details have been released. Two men hospitalized Thursday after their small plane crashed at Jaffrey Airport. Police say the RV-7A plane veered off the runway and flipped onto its roof as a pilot was trying to land at the airfield. The pilot and a passenger, both from out of state, were the only two people inside. Both men suffered serious injuries. Wind may have been a factor, but an investigation is underway. And Memorial Day weekend is upon us. A record-breaking 45 million Americans are traveling for this holiday weekend, with a peak surge of nearly 39 million drivers on the roads. In sports, NASCAR fans mourning the sudden death of 41-year-old Kyle Busch. Busch won three NASCAR Cup Series races here in New Hampshire Motor Speedway in Loudoun and was known for his competitive spirit. No word yet on what caused his death. Red Sox open up a series against the Twins tonight. First pitch at 7:10, and the Fisher Cats lost to the Yargoats last night 6-2. They continue their homestand tonight at 6:03. 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Sunny today, a high 70 degrees. Partly cloudy this evening. Overnight temperatures drop down to the mid-40s, and sunshine tomorrow. Then some clouds move in by the afternoon, high 67. 44 degrees at WZID.
2: Notice you left Sunday out and Monday out. Long holiday weekend.
1: Yeah, okay.
2: Rain. It's going to rain. Mm-hmm. Here we go. Memorial Day weekend. It's the unofficial kickoff to summer, right?
1: It is.
2: Yeah, we'll share the song coming up in just a little bit. Friday's here, May 22th. It's the day. It's Goth Day.
3: Mm. Oh, man. I'm sure.

0: tell.
1: I'm not wearing black today.
0: You are nothing like goth.
1: No. I'm total opposite of that. Mm-hmm. I got my golf shirt on.
0: Yeah, you do.
1: Yeah, I do.
0: Because you're ready.
1: Yep. Also, solitaire day today. My favorite game ever. Why?
0: Why?
1: Because you play alone. The only person you beat is yourself. And it's also Pac-Man's birthday.
2: Attention, Memorial Day.
1: Not it. Where's Pac-Man? Right here. There you go.
0: Bye.
1: Weep, weep. I lost again. Good one, bud. 1980, 46 years ago.
0: Wow.
1: 46 years ago, mm-hmm. we were playing Pac-Man.
0: Yes, yes, I was.
1: Remember, it was a big machine, and now you can get this little joystick and plug it into your TV to play all the games we played as kids.
0: I love it.
1: Yep. What I'm doing on that rainy Sunday.
3: Hit it!
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0: 95.7 WZIB is New Hampshire in the morning. Friday before Memorial Day, long holiday weekend.
1: Here we go.
0: Hall & Oates. So there's a phone line out there.
1: I love this.
0: 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So the number, 1-719. 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
2: 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To hear one-on-one, please press 1.
0: Oh. Well, that makes sense.
2: To hear Rich Girl, please press 2. To hear Manita, please press 3.
0: Well, we just heard that.
2: To hear Privatize, please press 4.
0: Oh, let's listen.
1: Yeah, let's try
0: so
1: that.
0: So there's only 4, so what's it 4?
1: Yeah.
0: So it really works. So if you feel the need for a Hall & Oates song, you can call 719-266-2837. That's 719-26-OATS.
1: You know, that happens, right? You just, all of a sudden, you need that.
0: How bizarre. I don't know why somebody would do that. Whoops. I don't know why somebody would do that.
1: But why not?
0: Call & Oates.
1: Okay.
0: So, if you're looking, you know, you're bored, the number again.
1: Yeah.
0: 719-266-2837. Hall & Oates.
1: Okay.
0: Just Call & Oates. Call & Oates. Call & Oates. Here it comes. Memorial.

0: Boys song sounding like that. But I, you
1: not
0: know,
1: quite.
0: There you go.
1: But, you know,
0: there you
1: it's
0: go.
1: All right.
0: Sounds just as good.
1: It's Memorial Day.
0: Memorial Day weekend. And I don't know, I have an issue with Happy Memorial Day.
1: Yes, I understand why.
0: Because we are remembering those we lost.
1: It's remembrance, yeah.
0: Right. So is that a happy thing?
1: No.
0: No.
1: Nope.
0: I remember there was a radio station I worked at, and they had, like, remember the jingles? Happy, whatever.
1: Ugh.
0: Happy. It was all these people. Happy Memorial Day.
1: Yeah, no. Mm. Although, yeah, no.
0: Right?
1: No. I know they're trying to make a positive out of it, and maybe, or it's just easier to say. But no, right. It's just Memorial Day weekend.
0: Yep. Memorial Day weekend. It's a three-day weekend.
1: Yeah.
0: Get out and enjoy it while you can. Sunday looks to be the day that's going to be iffy weather-wise.
1: Mm-hmm. Yep. Saturday, the best chance for barbecue.
0: There you go. Here's the thing. It's the weather. There's nothing you can do about it.
1: No, so just roll with it.
0: Exactly. Mm-hmm. And here's good news. I guess NOAA is saying, too, less named storms this year for hurricanes.
1: Oh.
0: So it's going to be calmer in the hurricane
1: okay.
0: department. So that's a good thing.
1: I did see the first, when we have the first storm of the season, it's going to be named.
0: And the name is?
1: Arthur.
0: Arthur!
1: Remember still that, a ways away, but
0: remember that movie Arthur from back in the 80s?
1: Yes. He was funny.
0: Dudley Moore. So if Arthur is anything like that movie, that storm's going to be all over the place.
1: Exactly.
0: What a mess that is.
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4: 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Because

0: 98.7 WCID, New Hampshire. Friday is here. And Memorial Day, the unofficial kickoff to
1: summer.
0: And it's going to feel like
1: spring.
0: Not summer. No, it's going to feel like fall. Matter of fact,
1: early
0: some
1: spring.
0: Parts of New Hampshire have freeze warnings.
1: Yeah.
0: Frost warnings today. Frost warnings.
1: Yeah.
0: This is why they tell you don't plant anything until after Memorial Day weekend.
1: I mean, literally now wait till Monday.
0: Right? It's going to warm up next week.
1: Yeah.
0: But I saw that and overnight tonight, boy.
1: And we've had Memorial Day weekends like this in the past, but it's kind of a bummer.
0: Right. It is a bummer.
1: Yeah.
0: So I'm celebrating today and tomorrow and then whatever. I'll be back to work on Sunday. Sunday, Monday, I'll just come to work.
1: Oh, okay.
0: Will I be the only one?
1: Yes.
0: Thought so.
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3: Good morning. The state attorney general's office says a man was injured after a shooting involving police in Milan last night. According to officials, Berlin police called to a home on West Milan Road to remove the man from the property. And during the interaction, shots were fired. The man was injured and taken to the hospital. So far, no other details have been released. Two men hospitalized Thursday after their small plane crashed at Jaffrey Airport. Police say the RV-7A plane veered off the runway and flipped onto its roof as the pilot was trying to land at the airfield. The pilot and a passenger, both from out of state, were the only two people inside. Both men suffered serious injuries. Authorities say wind may have been a factor, but an investigation is underway. And a record-breaking 45 million Americans are traveling for this Memorial Day holiday, with peak surge of nearly 39 million drivers on the roads. In sports, NASCAR fans mourning the sudden death of 41-year-old Kyle Busch. No word yet on what caused this death. Busch won 3 NASCAR Cup Series races at New Hampshire Motor Speedway in Loudoun. Red Sox open up a series against the Twins tonight. First pitch at 7:10, and the Fisher Cats lost to the Yard Goats last night 6-2. They continue their homestand tonight at 6:03. 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Sunny today, high 70 degrees. Then partly cloudy this evening, overnight low 46. Sunny to start tomorrow, then some clouds move in. High 67.
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5: So, you know, backyard activity gets the most complaints. What do you think? Backyard activity.
4: Mowing?
6: I was going
5: to
6: say,
5: because
6: it's so loud.
5: No, weeding. Weeding?
4: Yeah.
5: That's quiet activity. Complaints. Loud noise.
4: Oh, the leaf blower.
5: Nope. It's a backyard activity.
4: Oh, activity.
5: So I'm not talking about
4: maintenance. You're not cleaning.
6: No. Family parties?
5: Yeah, at a family party. This happens a lot at a family party.
4: Cornhole? No.
5: Arguing? Karaoke. You sing late into the night. You know how it is.
6: Oh, yeah.
5: You're out there 10 o'clock at night. You got the karaoke machine going along.
4: Yep.
5: I've had a few beers. I can sing now. Oh,
6: you know, I sound amazing.
4: I'm Whitney Houston.
5: You shut that down, please. Hey, Abby's on the way with her joke.
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2: Don't be a ball hog.
3: Very creepy. Nope.
2: Ball hog. Oink, oink. Abby will have another joke for us. That will come your way just after 7 this morning here on WZID.

0: 95.7 WZID, New Hampshire, in the morning. Friday is here, right before Memorial Day weekend. Yes. Sun's shining, although there's frost in spots this morning. Hopefully your tender vegetation was covered.
1: Yeah.
2: Yeah, I saw that frost warning last night. I was like, are you kidding me?
1: Yeah, yep. Exactly.
0: Yep. There goes Harry Styles and One Direction. Mm-hmm. The One Direction is to New York City.
1: Yes.
0: Madison Square Garden, yeah, 30 shows.
1: Solo trip.
0: So we have your last day. Today's the last day to get yourself qualified.
1: Yeah.
0: Get as many entries in as you can, three times a day. So just after 8 o'clock, we'll have the first keyword for that.
1: Yay.
0: Harry Styles. Also, we'll play One Question, One Answer, Dan and Shay tickets.
1: Yes.
0: Bank NH Pavilion.
1: Mm-hmm. Good concert to look forward to. Mm.
2: Yeah, I've been to see them before, twice actually. Once Bank in Pittsburgh.
0: NH? Oh, okay, Pittsburgh, well.
2: They were awesome. My parents love going to see them.
0: And then when we come back Tuesday, we have a secret. We have more concert tickets next week. We just can't tell you who.
1: Nope.
2: Oh.
0: We got in trouble this week. It wasn't our fault. I mean, we started announcing Dan and Shay before Dan and Shay was announced. They weren't happy with that. Well, how do I know?
1: We're just very excited.
0: So, hand was slapped.
1: Yes. So now we still have another secret that we're not going
0: to
1: reveal.
0: But again, it's worth listening to because it's an anniversary tour for a group that's coming out.
1: Ooh. What exactly does that mean?
0: Well, they've been around for quite a while.
1: Okay.
0: I'm not going to say how many years because they're celebrating their whatever.
1: Okay. Yes. Not the final tour, though.
0: No. It's an anniversary tour that they've been around for that long.
1: Just want to make that clear.
0: Yep. Rolling Stones are not touring, by the way, this summer.
1: No.
0: They are not.
1: No.
0: They made that announcement, so it won't be them. It is New Hampshire in the morning, and school year is getting ready to wrap up. A lot of schools have been done. Yeah, graduation for some this weekend. Mm-hmm. Is it this weekend?
1: I think not for high school.
0: Okay, but
1: colleges in June. Yeah,
0: colleges should be done.
1: Colleges are wrapping up.
2: I think the high schools start the first weekend of June, and definitely the second weekend of June.
0: Yep. So, I mean, students' minds are elsewhere right now. If you're a senior, college, right?
2: Oh, yeah. They're all checking
1: out. Summer. I think it's summer right now.
0: But you know what I mean. You're like, you're on to the next thing. Mm-hmm. If you're a senior, you're done with this year already.
2: They've been done since probably September, October.
0: But your mind has been made up where you're going to go to school.
2: Yes, that's true.
0: What you're going to do.
1: Yep.
0: And then I always remember being an underclassman when the seniors left, because they left early, and you had a couple weeks of school left. You're like,
1: Right? School's all mine.
0: I'm a junior. I think I'm a tough guy now.
1: That's right.
0: And they shoved me right into that locker. But it's exciting. And, same thing with teachers. Again, like you said, mine's on the summer.
1: Yeah.
0: Right? We met a teacher the other day in Bedford, and we were talking to him, and this is his last year. He's retiring after this year. Seems very young to retire, but good
1: he
0: for
1: does.
0: Him. Retiring after this year. And he said, when's it going to kick in? As soon as your last day? He says, no, August.
1: Yeah.
2: Really?
1: Because they're used to having the summer, and then August they go back into, we got to get the classroom ready,
0: get your plans ready, all of that stuff for the year, and you don't have to do that this summer. That's when it'll kick in. Mm-hmm. When he's on the golf course, he said.
2: This is nice.
0: I like it. I like it a lot. 5:46 on New Hampshire in the morning. Beautiful morning out there. Sunny, a little chilly. What's the ride look like?
2: So far, clear roads around Bedford and Manchester. Some construction on the Everett slowing you down by the tolls, but no major hangups. We're seeing light volume over in Bedford on 101 traveling towards Brown Ave. And at the state line, highways are clear so far on Route 3 and 495 north and southbound. A few delays in Massachusetts on 95 South and Lexington by exit 46, but so far 93 South is moving along well from Methuen into Wilmington. That's the latest from the WZID Traffic Network.
3: Coming up on New Hampshire in the morning.
1: New Hampshire is ranked fifth. And it has to do with zombies.
0: What?
1: Not fourth, but fifth. Zombies, that's next, and you've got to be kidding me, news.
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3: I know the bears are smart, but these two bears wandered up to a home in New Jersey and pressed the doorbell.
4: Wow.
3: Hoping to get in. Nobody answered the door, so unfortunately.
5: Oh, man.
4: Yeah. They just want some snacks.
3: They just want hello. Nothing happened. Did you know that it's Zombie Awareness Month?
5: I did not know that.
3: And New Hampshire comes in fifth with a 6% survival probability. It doesn't sound like much, but it's actually pretty good compared to the other states.
5: Who did this, by the way?
3: Yeah.
5: Like,
3: how do you,
5: realize there is no such thing as a zombie?
3: Zombie, yeah, no.
5: It's made up?
4: Yeah, we don't know that
3: right.
5: Yeah, we do.
3: They did a defense score, physicality score, vulnerability score.
5: We 1%, came in at number 5.
3: Yeah, number 5.
5: Does it say who's above?
3: Alaska is number 4.
5: Wow. All right.
3: Remote location.
5: There we go. Alaska's ready.
3: All right. Well, at least we got a shot.
5: We did. Well, the bear's at the door. You
3: want to
5: get it?
3: Rather not. I'll let him in before the zombie.
5: WZI, you're correct.

0: 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Neil, Mark, Emily, and Shaboozy.
1: Shaboozy.
0: Shaboozy.
1: That'll get you going.
0: The fact that Kidz Bop covered that song cracks me up.
2: It is funny, their version. They really had to fix some things.
0: Everybody in the bar getting tipsy.
1: Nope.
2: Silly.
0: Not so much. Everybody getting silly. There you go. Friday before Memorial Day here on New Hampshire in the morning. So we will have those tickets. Dan and Shay, one question, one answer.
1: Yeah.
0: It's a math question today.
1: Uh-oh.
0: You're going to be quick at your math.
2: Really testing us.
0: Yep.
1: Good luck.
0: You got to know.
1: Enjoy.
0: This is one of those ones that's... I don't want to say it because I'm going
1: to... Okay, away. Don't say it.
0: I so love this
1: oh, no,
0: question.
1: Oh, no, go ahead, say
0: oh, no, I so love this question. Oh, no, you're trying to get it out of me. Anyway, those tickets coming up here in New Hampshire in the morning as well as questions to start your day next.
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9: Good morning. The state attorney general's office says a man was injured after a shooting involving police in Milan last night. According to officials, Berlin police called to a home on West Milan Road to remove a man from the property, and shots were fired. The man was injured and taken to the hospital. No other details have been released. Two men hospitalized Thursday after their small plane crashed at Jaffrey Airport. Police say the RV-7A plane veered off the runway and flipped onto its roof as a pilot was trying to land at the airfield. The pilot and a passenger, both from out of state, were the only two people inside. Both men suffered serious injuries. Wind may have been a factor, but an investigation is underway. And Memorial Day weekend is upon us. A record-breaking 45 million Americans are traveling for this holiday weekend, with a peak surge of nearly 39 million drivers on the roads. In sports, NASCAR fans mourning the sudden death of 41-year-old Kyle Busch. Busch won three NASCAR Cup Series races here in New Hampshire Motor Speedway in Loudoun and was known for his competitive spirit. No word yet on what caused his death. Red Sox open up a series against the Twins tonight. First pitch at 7:10, and the Fisher Cats lost to the Yargoats last night 6-2. They continue their homestand tonight at 6:03. 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Sunny today, high 70 degrees. Partly cloudy this evening. Overnight temperatures drop down to the mid-40s, and sunshine tomorrow. Then some clouds move in by the afternoon, high 67. 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

0: weekend. Three-day weekend. You sleeping in on Monday morning?
1: That's the goal.
2: Indeed.
0: That's the goal.
2: Indeed.
0: Hey, look at it this way. You want to have the Sunday scaries. There's a good thing, right?
2: Yeah.
0: Welcome to Friday, May 22nd. It's goth day today.
2: Uh-huh. Oh. None of us.
0: Not even close.
2: You're like the anti-goth.
0: I think I got black today as my socks. Also, solitaire day today. Mm-hmm. Spent lots of time on my phone with that game. What?
2: You don't even use the actual cards? It's on your phone?
0: I'm just playing my phone. Easy. Shuffles for me, everything. Don't have to worry about anything.
2: Wow.
0: And it's also Pac-Man's birthday.
2: Oh, no.
0: 1980, sure it came out. 1980.
2: I had the little mini arcade.
0: Right?
2: Yeah. That was like my best Christmas present ever.
1: Really?
2: Yeah.
0: That Ms. Pac-Man.
2: Yep. Mm. It was this big. It looked like a little mini arcade. Like not even a foot tall.
0: Little handle on it.
2: Loved it. The joystick.
0: I got this.
3: It's Friday. We're all in a great mood. Yes. The weekend's almost here.
4: You know, this is going to be great.
3: Happy Friday.
5: 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I am happy. I am happy. 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

unstoppable fate eventually. So if our time is running out, day after day, we'll make the mundane a masterpiece. Oh my, my, oh my, my love, I take one look at you, you're taking me out.

0: 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It's New Hampshire in the morning. You know, I envy people that grow old gracefully like a fine wine.
1: Yes.
0: Yeah, because I'm aging like milk, getting sour and chunky.
1: Don't say that about yourself.
2: Lumpy.
1: You are not.
2: And chunky.
0: New Hampshire in the morning. WZIE Friday. Get ready.
1: Today.
0: Will race later today.
1: We don't know what time yet.
0: On Fox, what'd you say? The coverage card starts at 1?
1: 2.
0: 2 o'clock.
1: Yep, yeah.
0: So
1: but probably, we don't know what time the race is.
0: Probably around 3 o'clock the
1: probably.
0: Race will start. Speaking of racing, boy, sad news out of NASCAR.
1: Oh,
0: Kyle Busch.
1: It hurts me to the core.
0: And I want to say this is the second NASCAR driver that's passed this year, within the past year, like a real popular NASCAR driver. Was there a Wallace? I forget. Recently, he was an older one, an older NASCAR driver. But yeah, and this one is just by shock.
1: Yeah, and we really don't know what happened.
0: 41 years young.
1: Mm-hmm.
0: So he raced this past weekend.
1: Yep.
0: And was calling for a doctor, you said?
1: Yeah, in the audio, as he's pulling in, he says he needs another shot.
0: Oh.
1: And they were saying he had... like maybe cold symptoms or something
0: says,
1: like that?
0: During the race, he had mentioned a sinus issue and requested a doctor to visit the tour bus. And then on Wednesday, he became unresponsive while testing a driving simulator in North Carolina.
1: Oof.
0: And was taken to the hospital.
2: That's so sad. Whew. We used to go every year to the races, and all my siblings and I all had a driver that we always rooted for. And mine was always Kyle Busch. Because of the M&Ms.
0: Yeah. Right?
2: Yeah. Yeah. So super sad news.
0: Wow. I heard that yesterday. I'm like, what happened?
1: Yeah. I think we'll probably find out it was something very, very sudden. It doesn't sound like it was anything,
0: it's you know, that he'd been dealing after with an illness.
1: Time. Yeah.
0: I mean, that's what they're saying.
1: Sudden illness. Yeah.
0: I don't know.
1: I mean, that could be stroke. It could be, what did you say?
0: Aneurysm, right? Yeah. You don't know.
1: Yeah.
0: But that sinus issue, that was weird.
1: It's so tragic.
2: It is. And he's so young.
1: Mm-hmm.
2: A family.
1: Yeah. And he was so competitive, right. Which is why you liked him, I know.
0: It was funny because I was at the 2017 race that he won here in Loudoun. I forget, it was hot that day.
1: Mm-hmm.
0: It was 95 degrees, blazing sun. Oh, it was fun.
1: Yeah.
0: But it was hot that day. I remember we had a case of, you know, you're
1: water.
0: Sitting in the stands, you got a case of water just under your legs.
1: Cause and you didn't have to go to the bathroom after because you sweated out.
0: And they let you bring your coolers in, so I mean...
1: Yeah.
0: God, I love that.
1: Yeah.
0: But kind of just sad news out of NASCAR.
1: Yeah. Yeah. R.I.P.
0: Yeah. I heard that. I was like, what? Kyle Busch? Mm. So popular. One of the most winning racers, too. Mm-hmm. And this weekend is the Indianapolis 500.
1: Yeah.
0: Which is the different car, the Indy cars, not the NASCARs. These are the ones that go,
1: no. No. No. Yeah.
0: Did you get it?
2: One more time?
1: No. Okay, good. Now we got it.
2: You're really good at that.
0: 6:17 on New Hampshire in the morning. Coming up, questions to start your day. Getting around town, Emily, on a Friday. What's up?
2: Definitely a clear ride out there this morning around Bedford and Manchester on 293. Some slowdowns on the Everett by the tolls, but nothing major going on. Light volume in Bedford on 101 traveling on to State Route 114. And at the state line, there's been an accident on 93 north in Andover by exit 40. We're seeing slowdowns under the 495 overpass. It's about a 65-minute ride into Boston. A few delays on 95 south in Lexington by exit 46, but no major issues on 93 south from Methuen into Wilmington. That's the latest from the WZID Traffic Network.
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1: So good.
2: I love it.
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2: 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Questions to start your day. I'm also seeing signs because this is the kickoff to garage sale, tag sale, yard sale, whatever you call it. All right, so here's your question. Should you choose to accept it?
1: Okay. Oh, we have a choice?
2: You buy something... No,
1: not
2: you don't.
1: Really. Not really.
2: You buy something at a yard, garage, tag sale. You open it, and I'm not saying what it is, but you buy something, and chances are none of us would buy anything at a garage sale, but just saying.
1: Yeah.
2: This is an ethical question here. You find $250 in it. Do you bring it back or keep the $250?
1: Hmm.
2: You want a minute to think about it? All right, think about that. Yeah, I'll play a little All-Star from Smash Mouth. See, you're torn. This is what I like about this question.
1: I would feel really guilty.
2: We'll get to that next year at WZID.

0: 95.7 WZID New Hampshire in the morning. You feeling the weekend? You feeling it?
1: Feeling it.
0: All right, let's start now, right?
1: Okay.
0: Let's go.
1: We can't.
2: I feel it.
0: All right. All right. So the question this morning is, you go to a yard sale. There's yard sales and tag sales. All that stuff starts now. And you go in and you buy something, and could be anything. And you find $250 in it.
1: Mm-hmm.
0: Whatever it is, you find $250. Do you keep the $250 or do you go back to that tag yard sale and bring it back, give it back?
1: I think this is terrible. But I think I would look at who is having the yard sale and the type of property and the people and make a judgment as to whether they needed it.
2: That's
1: more than
2: point.
1: I did.
0: By the way, I'm keeping it, and I'll tell you why in a minute. Emily, you're bringing it back.
2: I think I'm bringing it
0: you're
2: back.
0: You're bringing it back. Yeah, you're bringing it back. Yeah,
2: I just, yeah. I don't, I think it would bug me knowing, like, I have someone else's money, even though I guess it was quote-unquote part of what I bought at the yard
0: you
2: sale.
0: You paid for it, so.
2: But so I don't know.
0: Buying what's behind door number three.
1: Yeah.
0: 603-666-0957. What's up?
3: Okay, so I've been thinking about this since you said it and the song played, so I had to call.
0: Okay.
3: If I found $250 at like a private yard sale, I would literally bring it back because I would feel bad because, you know, that's a lot of money for somebody. But if I'm at Walmart or any big sales store and I bought something and I went through and I got home and I noticed they didn't charge me for something for like $20, I'm not going back.
0: All right. Yeah. So you Emily know, so Emily that, says she would go back. Like, even if it was Walmart, she'd go back because she feels too guilty. Yeah. Margaret and I are just taking the money and running.
3: Well, we all have our demons.
1: So. Yes, there you go.
0: Well, we do. Here's why I would keep the money.
1: Okay.
0: Because how many times have you heard a story, somebody went to a yard sale, a tag sale, or whatever sale, and found a priceless piece of artwork,
1: yes,
0: and then auctioned it off for millions of dollars?
1: Right.
0: What's the difference?
1: Right.
2: I guess there
1: somebody
2: is.
1: Didn't check, somebody didn't know the value, somebody didn't take the time.
0: Snooze, you lose,
1: I guess,
0: right?
1: That's
0: I
1: the
0: mean,
1: risk.
0: No, trust me, I feel guilty
1: sale.
0: Saying this right now. Trust me, this is not in my DNA to do this, but this is what my justification would be, is some of the biggest yard sale and flea market finds in history, a spectacular multi-million dollar accident. Somebody found Ansel Adams, that photographer.
1: Oh, yes. Yes. Beautiful.
0: Negatives, $200 million.
1: Oh, my God.
0: That somebody was throwing away or selling.
2: Yeah, you'd be like, maybe you don't realize what you have until...
0: You don't know what you got till it's gone, right? Mm-hmm. And then you say, hey, wait a minute, did I sell that for $5? Oh, man.
4: Always fun.
5: New Hampshire in the morning.
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1: be great, gonna be great, gonna be a good day.
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10: Good morning. The state attorney general's office says a man was injured after a shooting involving police in Milan last night. According to officials, Berlin police called to a home on West Milan Road to remove the man from the property. And during the interaction, shots were fired. The man was injured and taken to the hospital. So far, no other details have been released. Two men hospitalized Thursday after their small plane crashed at Jaffrey Airport. Police say the RV-7A plane veered off the runway and flipped onto its roof as the pilot was trying to land at the airfield. The pilot and a passenger, both from out of state, were the only two people inside. Both men suffered serious injuries. Authorities say wind may have been a factor, but an investigation is underway. And a record-breaking 45 million Americans are traveling for this Memorial Day holiday, with peak surge of nearly 39 million drivers on the roads. In sports, NASCAR fans mourning the sudden death of 41-year-old Kyle Busch. No word yet on what caused this death. Busch won 3 NASCAR Cup Series races at New Hampshire Motor Speedway in Loudoun. Red Sox open up a series against the Twins tonight. First pitch at 7:10, and the Fisher Cats lost to the Yard Goats last night 6-2. They continue their homestand tonight at 6:03. 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Sunny today, high 70 degrees. Then partly cloudy this evening, overnight low 46. Sunny to start tomorrow, then some clouds move in, high 67. 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Get the McDouble meal deal for $6 or a McChicken meal deal for $5 at participating McDonald's. 45 degrees at WZID.
11: Stirring it up on a Friday morning.
10: That's right, you are. You sure are. Stirring the pot.
1: Well, I mean, that's just one of those questions.
11: Yep, it is.
10: It is. And it's an ethical question, as you said. It's tough, though, because there's so many different perspectives.
1: Sure are.
10: And circumstances.
1: Yep. You'll hear those coming up here in New Hampshire in the morning. WZID.

0: 95.7 WZID, New Hampshire. The morning, Neil, Marga, Emily. All right, questions to start your day continue past 6:30. Look at that.
1: Wow, boy.
0: You buy something at a yard sale, garage sale, tag sale, whatever, and you get it home, you find $250 in it. Doesn't matter what it is. Mm-hmm. You bring the money back. And, you know, we all have our reasons for either keeping it or sending it back. All right, Sherry's on the line. You know she's bringing the Mac back, but what happened?
2: I'm the girl that on the way to the lake one time, we stopped at a mom and pop store because we forgot a five pound bag of potatoes, and there was no price on it, and the kid said, okay, we'll take $250. And I said, no, it's usually
0: $4
2: at Hannaford. And my ex-husband wanted to kill me at that moment.
0: Come on!
2: But that's who I am. I can't help it.
0: There you go. There you go. Pay
1: Don't
0: more than...
1: change who you are.
0: No, exactly. Don't go changing, Sherry. Hey, have a great weekend.
2: Thank you guys, too.
0: Bye.
1: Bye.
0: Good morning, WZID.
3: Good morning, guys. It's Chris. How are you doing?
1: Hi, Chris,
0: what are you doing? Are you bringing it back, keeping the money? You're keeping the money. I know you too well.
3: Well, it's like treasure hunting. I mean, you're naturally going to find stuff that, you know, necessarily doesn't belong in the rightful hands of you. So, I mean, yeah, I would keep it.
0: Mm-hmm.
3: It's like one of those, you know, it's like playing a lottery ticket. If you scratch it, you're going to win. You keep it. If you... It's the same thing as thrifting.
0: Yeah, I don't know, though, because, you know, you bought a lottery ticket hoping to win. You didn't buy that jacket or that bureau to...
1: Expecting a gift card in it.
0: $50 in there, a gift card.
1: Yeah. Perspective.
0: WZID.

0: 95.7 WZID New Hampshire in the morning. Neil, Marg, Emily. Our question this morning. All right. You buy something at a garage sale. You find $250 in it. Pocket, drawer, whatever.
1: Yep.
0: What do you do with it?
1: Mm-hmm.
0: You know? And I justify keeping it as like all these people that found, like they said, these Ansel Adam negatives.
1: Yep.
0: An artist bought some boxes of them for $45. They're worth $200 million.
1: Oh, my.
0: Right?
1: Mm-hmm.
0: Another guy bought a poster at a yard sale, and it was a Pablo Picasso worth $14 million.
1: Yeah.
0: So there you go. I mean, mm-hmm. That's why I justify it. Found $250, right?
1: Right. You should have checked.
0: I hate this phrase, finders keepers, losers, weepers.
1: Yeah.
0: No, I mean, deep down in my heart, I bring the money back.
1: Mm-hmm.
0: But I'm just saying, this is why I would justify.
1: Yeah.
0: Right. And now you have a thought about that?
2: As far as keeping the money, you can't keep the money. And that's totally different than what you were getting at as, if they put an antique out there or something. Yeah. That's just their stupidity and everything. You know, they're intending to sell those items. And if they don't do their research, but $250, no one's putting $250 on a table and says, how much for the $250? Oh, give me $5 and you can have it.
0: Right.
2: So what I would do is I would go back, make myself look like a hero and say, how much for that book? And they'll say, give me $1 for it. I say, yeah, it's $250 and I like the book.
0: Wow.
2: And that's what I would do.
0: Wow, there you go.
1: Very creative.
2: It looks like a... It makes me look like a hero, but I mean, as far as...
0: Yeah, but the bottom line is you got the book for nothing because that was their $250 to begin with.
2: Well, yeah, I mean, it's still a little,
1: you know... You still got a dollar for free.
0: I'm just kidding.
2: But you can keep the cash.
0: Right.
2: But I agree with you on an art piece or something.
0: Right.
2: They should do their research. They are selling it.
0: Yeah.
2: But no one puts $250 cash on the table then... say, oh, give me $5 and you can have the $250.
0: Right. Well, I get that. But now that I think about it, just if you're getting rid of a bureau, mm-hmm. getting rid of a jacket.
1: Look through it.
3: Check the pocket.
1: Check it.
0: Same thing.
1: Check it.
0: I don't know. That's advice.
3: He looks like a hero.
0: I'm bringing back your $250.
1: Very creative.
0: There you go.
1: See? Isn't that the right word?
0: I'm bringing back your $250.
3: Good choice of words.
1: Uh-huh.
0: 6:48 on New Hampshire in the morning, getting around town. Emily, what does our Friday commute look like?
1: It's an easy ride this morning on the highways and side streets. We're seeing light volume on 293 in Manchester by Queen City Ave and on your ride up to Concord on 93 north towards the 89 split. Traveling to the coast is smooth sailing on 101 east. And at the state line, we're still seeing delays from that crash going on in Andover on 93 north by exit 40. Once you're in Massachusetts, a few delays on Route 3 in Chelmsford by 81, but no major slowdowns on 95 or 93 south in Reading. That's the latest from the WZID Traffic Network.
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0: prenup, yeah. I guess, would not stop her from singing about her relationship with him.
1: I can sing about you.
0: So, and this seems so very Taylor Swift. Like, she does not want to have anything to prevent her from singing about her life. But if something were to happen and life would be sour, she especially would not want to not be able to sing about that and put it in her songwriting. So that's an interesting part of their prenup. I bet their prenup is really long.
2: I can't even imagine.
1: It's like the size of a dictionary.
0: Wow. The Osborne family recently started work on what they're calling an interactive digital Ozzy. Okay. So it's an avatar. It's going to feature Ozzy Osbourne's voice, his image, and his movements. Sharon Osbourne said that fans can talk to him and he'll answer in his own voice.
1: Weird.
0: Not sure where they're going to put this, weird. If they're going to have a museum, but
1: weird.
0: You can talk to Ozzy.
1: Ozzy!

0: 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After 7, one question, one answer, worth a pair of tickets to see Dan and Shay in September. September 18th. Bank NH Pavilion, how'd that? If not for nothing, our question this morning should be a public service message to someone who, if you are having a yard sale or tag sale, check everything.
1: Check
0: the pockets, everything you're getting ready to sell. Because, you know,
1: right,
0: there could be whatever in there.
1: Yep.
0: We don't know. And some of these things pop up on You Gotta Be Kidding Me news. Like on those ashes that one time, remember?
1: That's right.
0: Right? 603-666-0957 for the Shaheen and Gordon studio line. And are you bringing the money back? You keeping it? What are you doing?
2: If you buy something at Goodwill or Salvation Army or something, and you find $250 in it, then I'd definitely keep it. 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If you buy something at Goodwill, you don't know who donated it. But if you buy something at a private yard sale, you do know who it belongs to.
0: Yeah, you know where you bought it from, so you'd bring the $250 back.
2: Absolutely.
0: All right, there you go.
1: Good people.
0: There you go.
1: You're good people.
0: I have faith. I have faith in WZID listeners.
1: Yes.
2: Thank you. Have a great day.
1: You as well. Too.
0: Take care. Bye bye. Hi, WZID.
3: Hi. How you doing?
0: Good. So you're bringing the money back?
3: I am. Basically, my perspective is this. I have been at the bottom of the line where...
2: Thank you. Have a great day.
0: You as well. Too. Take care. Bye-bye. Hi, WZID.
4: Hi. How you doing?
0: Good. So you're bringing the money back?
3: I am. Basically, my perspective is this. I have been at the bottom of the line.

0: going through are the ones that people are required to do because of life, not because they're decluttering.
1: Right.
0: Because you think about it, your emotions are in there, so you may not be as thorough because you're selling your father's estate because you got to get him into a nursing home, or you're just so damn poor that you're trying to find money somehow.
1: Yeah.
0: That you're not in the mindset to be so thorough to go through the pockets looking for cash.
1: There you go.
2: So, yeah.
0: I would return it, and that's it. Yeah, it's because you don't know what their life story is as to why they have the art sale.
1: Right.
0: But doing the magical find of, you know, it's like, oh my God, I found a Picasso. Yeah, no, that's different. That's a magical find, and that's different. And my whole thing is if, like, if someone were to buy something from me and end up being worth millions of dollars, they're like, kudos to you, man. You know?
2: To you.
1: No, and Steve had called too, and we were talking to him, and he said, look, if you found something that was worth $250,000, hopefully you'd go back to that person you bought it from and give them some money.
2: Give them something.
1: Look,
2: yeah.
1: I found this. So, you know,
2: yeah.
1: But
2: share the wealth.
1: Right. That would, yeah. But anyway.
2: That's good morals right there.
1: Yes.
3: Exactly. Mm-hmm.
1: Hey, on the way, Abby's joke of the day.
4: Why did the chicken only go halfway across the road?
1: That's next.
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2: Good morning. The state attorney general's office says a man was injured after a shooting involving police in Milan last night, according

0: to officials. Berlin police called to a home on West Milan Road to remove a man from the property, and shots were fired. The man was injured and taken to the hospital. No other details have been released. Two men hospitalized Thursday after their small plane crashed at Jaffrey Airport. Police say the RV-7A plane veered off the runway and flipped onto its roof as a pilot was trying to land at the airfield. The pilot and a passenger, both from out of state, were the only two people inside. Both men suffered serious injuries. Wind may have been a factor, but an investigation is underway. And Memorial Day weekend is upon us. A record-breaking 45 million Americans are traveling for this holiday weekend, with a peak surge of nearly 39 million drivers on the roads. In sports, NASCAR fans mourning the sudden death of 41-year-old Kyle Busch. Busch won three NASCAR Cup Series races here in New Hampshire Motor Speedway in Loudoun and was known for his competitive spirit. No word yet on what caused his death. Red Sox open up a series against the Twins tonight. First pitch at 7:10, and the Fisher Cats lost to the Yargoats last night 6-2. They continue their homestand tonight at 6:03. 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Sunny today, high 70 degrees. Partly cloudy this evening. Overnight temperatures drop down to the mid-40s, and sunshine tomorrow. Then some clouds move in by the afternoon, high 67. 47 degrees at WZID.
1: Friday is here.
0: Sure is.
1: Friday is
0: long here. Holiday weekend.
1: May 22nd, 22th of the month. Here we go. It's goth day today. Wear black, all black.
0: Yeah, we're severely lacking.
1: We got it covered here. Somebody, you know, likes to wear black a lot.
0: Mm-hmm.
1: She knows who she is.
0: That's right.
2: Mm-hmm. She does.
1: It's also Solitaire Day today. Mm-hmm. And Pac-Man's birthday. Oh, I got it.
0: Wait, watch out for the ghost.
1: Oh. Got me again.
0: Next time. All right.
1: I don't know which ghost that
0: you
1: was.
0: You got two more lives left.
1: 1980, Pac-Man came out.
0: Yeah.
1: Ooh. 1980.
2: Happy birthday, Pac-Man.
1: We've had Pac-Man fever ever since.
0: That's right.
1: Happy Friday.
3: It's Friday. 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

0: 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I can't believe 1980 Pac-Man came out.
1: I know.
0: Pac-Man. And then by 1982 we had Pac-Man fever.
2: I got a pocket full of quarters and I'm headed to the arcade.
1: And they made a song about it.
0: There's a song about everything, you know that.

0: For that Halloween, I went as Pac-Man. So, yeah, Pac-Man.
1: And I loved it. I don't even know how they came up with the name.
0: It was called something else beforehand. I didn't do that much research. I just was looking on it. It came out in Japan or somewhere, and it was called something else, and it just became Pac-Man Fever.
1: Right. Mm-hmm.
0: It might have been Pac-something Man.
1: Right.
0: And then they just called it Pac-Man. Yep. And then they had Miss Pac-Man.
1: Yes.
0: What were the other ones?
1: And Tetris came out right after Pac-Man, about 2 years later.
0: And what was the one with the Galaga?
1: Galaga,
0: yeah. That was another one.
1: Yep.
0: Centipede. Galaga.
1: Centipede, Frogger.
0: Mm-hmm. Sorry, Emily.
1: Those are all our popular games,
0: but
1: you know.
0: This is the origination of these video games. So you think about the video games when we started. Okay, mm-hmm. Pac-Man, which was basically a very simple program, whereas, you know, you used to have that big thing you'd stand in front of the TV screen to play the game.
1: Yep.
0: Now, all of the games we played as a kid fits on one little tiny thing that you just hook up your TV and play all of those games.
1: Yeah.
0: All of them.
1: Unlimited games.
0: On one little tiny chip, right?
1: Yes.
0: But now you look at like Xbox and Sony PlayStation, all of those things. The games, how advanced they are.
2: Oh,
0: now.
2: I know.
0: Ben loves the one of the Need for Speed, I think it's called.
1: Yeah.
0: And the new one came. It's like you're in a real car and the scenery is like, it's real.
1: Oh, I'm sure he loves that.
0: It's amazing.
1: Yeah.
0: Oh, it's amazing.
1: And our earliest version of that was called Pole Position.
0: Yep.
1: And it puts you in a car. And you actually had, when you went to the arcade, you had the pedals.
0: Yeah.
2: Oh.
1: And you had the shifter, and you had the race car steering wheel.
0: Man, those things had no grip either.
1: No, nothing.
0: I was always crashing. Oh, I couldn't even make a lap.
1: I was always skidding on the side.
0: My mother would walk by, "You're never driving my car." Driving
1: and
0: like that.
1: And that's that.
0: You get stuck against the fence. Made the funny noises.
1: Yeah.
0: But those were the video games. That was the real start of it all.
1: It was. Yeah, and it was fun.
0: I mean, the arcades had the pinball machines and a few other games of chance, but once the video games came out.
1: Yeah. I mean, the best gift that your mom or dad could give you for an afternoon was to give you a roll of quarters. It was like gold.
0: There was an arcade that we would
1: go to the
0: summertime. It was on Route 6 as you're heading down towards the Cape. I think it was called Electric Beach.
1: Mm-hmm.
0: Or something like that, but it was, you know, had the electric signs. We're going to go to the arcade tonight, and everybody would go to the arcade and play the video games.
1: Mine was at the beach at Hampton, the Hampton arcade, which is still there.
0: Right.
1: I was like, please, Mom, please.
0: Give me a quarter.
1: Just one game. Yep.
0: And then somebody would be really like doing well on one of the games and you'd watch them.
1: Yeah, everybody would come over and watch.
0: A crowd of people would be around them.
1: Yep.
0: Remember they had like the karate game, all that stuff.
1: Yes, and then you could rank, like you could put your name in and your initials if you did really, really well.
2: Oh.
1: And that was like a huge badge of honor. You're like, yep.
0: High score.
1: That's me.
0: Well,
1: the
0: first one. Yeah. Yeah, you were the first one to play the game. That won't last very long, will it? That was my story. There's another one, Dragon Slayer. I love that.
2: W at the bottom.
0: W. No, they wiped me out right away. I forgot about that with the initials. That was always fun.
1: Yep.
0: 7:18 on your Friday. Well, maybe you're heading out to the beach this weekend, right? Go to the arcade. What's the ride look like?
2: So far, light volume on 293 around Manchester by Queen City Avenue South. Willow Street, a few delays up to Concord on 93 North by the Hooksett Tolls and on Route 111 heading east into Windham. Traveling to the coast is smooth sailing on 101 East. A few delays in Derry on Bypass 28 and over in Bedford on 101 getting onto the highway. It's a 70-minute commute to Boston with slow traffic on Route 3 in Billerica by exit 78, and you're slowing down on 95 South by exit 63. 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That's the latest from the WZID Traffic Network.
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0: Hampshire in the Morning, 95.7 WZID. All right, just after 8 o'clock, your first keyword of the day, Styles in the City. Harry Styles, New York City. Today's the last day to get qualified, by the way.
1: Yeah, last day. Yeah. Get on it.
0: Three
1: get
0: more
1: your chances
0: shots.
1: In.
0: 603-666-0957. All right, Karen's on the Shaheen and Gordon studio line. Karen, what did we forget?
2: You guys forgot to mention the very first video game that Atari made.
0: Which was?
2: Pong.
1: Pong.
0: Pong, that's
1: yes.
0: right.
1: Yes.
2: I remember we got it for Christmas, and the big trick was to get it so both paddles were exactly the same so you could see how fast you get this ball go back and forth.
0: Here we go. Get the game going.
1: Oh.
0: Think about this. Good this try. Was revolutionary at the time.
1: It was.
0: The most simple thing. I got it. Here we go. We got it. Volley. Oh, we got a volley going.
1: Yep. You had to have some patience to play.
0: We're good. Move the paddle.
3: Oh, my goodness. That's insane.
0: I was never good at that game.
1: That's where we started, kids.
0: Got to serve some. Hampshire in the Morning, WZID. Happy Pac-Man birthday today.

0: 95.7 WCID. It's New Hampshire in the morning. Neil, Marga, Emily. Friday is here. One more pair of tickets. One question, one answer to see Dan and Shay, Bank NH Pavilion on September 18th. Yep. Just heard from our friend Dave Salvas. And Dave was saying that the Pong precursor was invented here in Manchester.
1: Yes.
0: In Nashua. What?
1: The Pong's design.
0: Okay, Pong's design. And Ralph?
1: Ralph Baer.
0: Ralph!
2: Well, Ralph Baer is known as the father of video games.
0: Okay, Ralph.
2: Yeah, and
0: Ralph.
2: So if you go to the Sea Science Center here in Manchester, you can see a whole display that talks about all the stuff that he did as a game developer. He was an engineer.
0: He also invented the game Simon. Do you remember that game?
2: Yes.
0: You don't remember that game?
2: I don't know that game. God. Sorry. Jeez. Yep.
0: Simon. I love that game. You would follow the... Mm-hmm. It's still around.
2: Simon Says. Like Simon Says.
1: Oh, I know Simon
0: but
1: Says.
0: It was, not Simon but Says, but it's a game called Simon. Like so you have to follow the pattern.
2: See the
0: pattern.
2: Colors, right? The colors.
1: So they do a pattern and then you
0: just follow
1: back.
0: You track
1: okay,
0: pattern back.
1: Okay.
0: On the
1: that's
0: game.
1: What I mean.
0: Simon.
1: I know the game Simon.
2: See, it just had colors instead of you like copying me.
1: Oh. Well, duh.
0: Duh.
1: Okay. Duh.
2: I'm like, you know it.
1: Okay,
0: anyway,
1: I know that.
0: You've also invented that. And Dave said he worked with him. He watched him. He had his own little lab all creating all these crazy things. Made the company a lot of money.
1: Yeah. Go Manchester.
0: Him not so much. I love it. All right, up next, those tickets to see Dan and Shay. Stay close.
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6: Good morning. The state attorney general's office says a man was injured after a shooting involving police in Milan last night. According to officials, Berlin police called to a home on West Milan Road to remove the man from the property. And during the interaction, shots were fired. The man was injured and taken to the hospital. So far, no other details have been released. Two men hospitalized Thursday after their small plane crashed at Jaffrey Airport. Police say the RV-7A plane veered off the runway and flipped onto its roof as the pilot was trying to land at the airfield. The pilot and a passenger, both from out of state, were the only two people inside. Both men suffered serious injuries. Authorities say wind may have been a factor, but an investigation is underway. And a record-breaking 45 million Americans are traveling for this Memorial Day holiday, with peak surge of nearly 39 million drivers on the roads. In sports, NASCAR fans mourning the sudden death of 41-year-old Kyle Busch. No word yet on what caused this death. Busch won three NASCAR Cup Series races at New Hampshire Motor Speedway in Loudoun. Red Sox open up a series against the Twins tonight. First pitch at 7:10, and the Fisher Cats lost to the Yard Goats last night 6-2. They continue their homestand tonight at 6:03. 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Sunny today, high 70 degrees. Then partly cloudy this evening, overnight low 46. Sunny to start tomorrow, then some clouds move in, high 67. 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Visit them in Milford, Brentwood, or Concord. You'll notice the difference. 49 degrees at WZID.
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0: 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It's New Hampshire in the morning. Neil, Marga, Emily Frye is here.
1: Yay.
0: By the way, so this is our last pair of tickets to see Dan and Shay.
1: Yes.
2: Last one.
0: However, when we come back on Tuesday, okay. Another concert announcement. It's a top secret right now. We can't announce it until Tuesday, but just so you know. All right, 603-666-0957. Caller number 10. Hello.
3: Hello.
1: Hello.
2: Hello.
0: Hello. Hello. Is this thing on? Hi, who's this?
3: This is Julie.
0: Julie, you're calling number 10. Yes.
3: Oh, great.
0: All right, Julie, you sound like you're wired. You've had your coffee this morning, right?
3: Not yet.
0: Oh, boy, Julie. All right. One question, one answer. We ask you the question, you get it right, you're on your way to Dan and Shay. Here we go. Julie, okay. which is longer, a decade or 120 months?
3: A decade.
0: A decade or 120 months? Which one's longer?
3: A decade.
0: It is not a decade.
3: Oh, no.
0: Oh, okay. Judy, sorry about that. All right. Hi, WZID.
4: Yeah, hi.
0: Hi. Good. Yeah, Judy didn't get it. She was just ahead of you, but I'm going to ask you the same question. Who's this?
4: Maureen.
0: Have you had your coffee this morning?
4: Half a cup.
0: Oh, boy. Okay. She's halfway there.
1: That could be enough. Promising.
0: Here's your question, Maureen. Which is longer, a decade or 120 months?
4: Oh, boy. Okay. A decade.
0: It's not a decade, Maureen. Not a decade, Maureen. Sorry, I got to go.
4: Oh, man.
0: Hi there, WZID.
5: Good morning.
0: Hi, who's this?
5: Sarah? Yes.
0: All right, Sarah. I'm going to ask you the same question we asked Maureen just now. Which is longer, a decade or 120 months?
5: That would be...
0: I know it's early in the morning.
5: It's the same.
0: It is!
1: Yay!
0: Yep. Sarah, yes! Sarah, you got it. Yes.
1: That half a coffee cup kicked right in.
0: There you go. You're wired. Sarah, yes, you got it. You are going to see Dan and Shay at Bank NH Pavilion on Friday, September 18th. Tickets go on sale at 10 o'clock this morning. Sarah, congratulations.
5: Awesome. Thank you so much.
0: A decade and 120 months are the same. Sorry about that. To pull one out.
1: Tricky.
0: Especially on a Friday right before a long holiday weekend. Judy and Maureen, sorry.
1: Mm-hmm. Sorry. 120 months just didn't seem long enough for a decade.
0: Decade, but right?
1: Times 10. 12 10, times 12, 10. Yeah.
2: Add zero. Boom.
1: Well, she did the common core.
0: I will never get that.
1: Yep.
0: 7:46. Coming up also, our feel-good story for your Friday. A feel-good Friday story on the way right now. Emily has a look at our ride.
2: We're seeing volume picking up on the highways and side streets right now. Slow traffic in Bedford on 101, traveling towards State Route 114. And on 293 around Manchester by Queen City Ave and South Willow Street. A few delays up to Concord on 93 north by the Hooksett Tolls and on Route 111 heading east into Windham. Once you're in Massachusetts, some slow traffic on Route 3 in Billerica by exit 78 and on 95 south. We're seeing a few delays from exit 61 in Linfield down to Lexington. 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That's the latest from the WZID Traffic Network.
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1: Boy, these bears are getting really friendly now in New Jersey, of all places. A bear wandered up to a doorbell camera, started pressing the bell with its snout.
21: I'm hungry. Hello, got any snacks?
0: Let me in.
1: Yeah. Heard about this really good movie. Funny, they didn't answer the door.
0: Pretty yogi.
1: Picnic. Guess Goldilocks wasn't there either. It is Zombie Awareness Month. Oh, yes. Oh. And New Hampshire comes in fifth with a 6% survival probability if the zombie apocalypse happens. We're fifth.
21: I mean, it's kind of good. Kind of a low percentage, but
1: I know.
0: You know what I have to say to that?
1: What?
22: That's nice.
21: That is nice. We'll survive. We'll make it. We'll make it. We got a good defense score.
0: Zombies are not real.
1: How do you know?
0: Oh, I know. I mean, I work with a couple, but other than that,

0: cut back on the sugar. Knock it off. 95.7 WCID. Friday is here. Your first Styles in the City keyword just minutes away, about That's 10 right. minutes away. Last day to get qualified, by the way.
1: Yeah, last day. Get so on
2: pay attention.
0: Three shots just after 8, noon, and 4 today. Mm-hmm. Good luck.
2: And then we'll announce a big winner.
0: All right, it's Friday. Time for our Feel Good Friday, going into a long weekend. What do we got, Margaret?
2: I'm going to call it Scooping Up Kindness. That's
0: scooping
2: the theme.
0: Up scooping.
2: Yeah, our neighbors down in Massachusetts, in Gardner, there's an ice cream shop called Maddie's Ice Cream and More. It's been around for about 3 years, and the owner, named Madison, takes it out to, you know, neighborhoods for the kids. And recently, they went viral because one of the kids came up to the truck and couldn't afford an ice cream.
0: Oh.
2: And she would not turn him away. He said he has no job, and her cousin was working with her, and he turned to Madison and said, this kid is over here, but he says he has no money. And she said, they brought him back because he walked away in tears, and they brought him back, and he said, I will not turn any kid away. You want an ice cream from Maddie? You get an ice cream from Maddie, no wow. matter what. And now she's gone viral, and everybody's just on board with the kindness that she's literally scooping up.
0: And she's actually a kid who can't afford it. They're just, take care of you this summer. Don't you worry.
2: Right.
0: How nice is that, right?
2: You want to come up to me and you want ice cream and you don't have the money, you will get an ice cream.
1: That's amazing.
2: Yep. Yeah. And she said it reminded her when she was a kid, when the ice cream truck would go by, their parents wouldn't have the money to give them, so they couldn't run up to the ice cream truck. Mm-hmm. And then this particular little boy didn't realize and just walked up to the truck and didn't have any money.
0: Mm.
2: So now no child is turned away from Maddie.
0: I love that story.
2: Maddie's ice cream and more.
0: Yes. Whereabouts really is that again?
2: Gardner, Massachusetts.
0: Right around the corner. Yeah, not too far. Yeah. It's funny because there's also, remember that a couple of years ago over in England, there was a little girl that went to the ice cream truck and she was real mad at the price of the...
3: Girls, what's just happened?
4: So, there's an ice cream van there. Selling just two ice creams with two chewing gums in it.
3: Yeah.
4: For bloody nine. Bloody hell.
3: Well,
2: man. She's angry.

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9: Good morning. The state attorney general's office says a man was injured after a shooting involving police in Milan last night. According to officials, Berlin police called to a home on West Milan Road to remove a man from the property, and shots were fired. The man was injured and taken to the hospital. No other details have been released. Two men hospitalized Thursday after their small plane crashed at Jaffrey Airport. Police say the RV-7A plane veered off the runway and flipped onto its roof as a pilot was trying to land at the airfield. The pilot and a passenger, both from out of state, were the only two people inside. Both men suffered serious injuries. Wind may have been a factor, but an investigation is underway. And Memorial Day weekend is upon us. A record-breaking 45 million Americans are traveling for this holiday weekend, with a peak surge of nearly 39 million drivers on the roads. In sports, NASCAR fans mourning the sudden death of 41-year-old Kyle Busch. Busch won 3 NASCAR Cup Series races here in New Hampshire Motor Speedway in Loudoun and was known for his competitive spirit. No word yet on what caused his death. Red Sox open up a series against the Twins tonight. First pitch at 7:10, and the Fisher Cats lost to the Yargoats last night 6-2. They continue their homestand tonight at 6:03. 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Sunny today, high 70 degrees. Partly cloudy this evening. Overnight temperatures drop down to the mid-40s, and sunshine tomorrow. Then some clouds move in by the afternoon, high 67. 51 degrees at WZID.
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8: Funny, we're all in on that one, aren't we?
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8: 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It's May 22nd, Goth Day, Solitaire Day, Pac-Man's birthday.
9: Pac-Man!
10: Yes!
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2: Ink. I-N-K. 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I-N-K.
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2: Ink. 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
1: That's for your chance to see Harry at Madison Square Garden. New York City, September 12th. You have until midnight to enter...
2: Ink. Put it in ink. I-N-K.
1: Well, you really can't do it on the computer.
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3: In an ink.
2: IT doesn't like that.
1: Not at all. Don't write on your screen. Please don't. All right. Good luck from 95.7. WZID, today's best music. All right. Remember, today's the last day. You get 3 shots at this. So now, just afternoon, and then again, after 4. WZID.

0: 95.7 WZIB. It's New Hampshire, the morning deal. Monday, Emily. Reminder, so we're not here Monday because it's a Memorial Day weekend.
1: Right.
0: Tuesday, we come back and we have more. We just can't tell you to who.
1: No.
0: I'm excited about it, though. I'm excited.
1: You should be.
0: Anyway, so we'll make the announcement and then we'll have tickets to give away.
1: Mm-hmm.
0: So more winning next week.
1: Yes.
0: And, you know, it stinks that there are so many songs out there about love, right? But only one song about kung fu fighting.
2: Everybody was kung fu fighting. Those kids were fast as lightning.
0: You feel me? You know what I'm saying?
3: You don't chop.
4: I mean, it's specifically about kung fu fighting.
1: Yep.
0: But do you think everybody was kung fu fighting? I mean, everybody?
1: Everybody's kung fu
4: everybody.
1: Fighting.
4: Everybody.
1: I got the Karate Kid next to me.
0: Hey, look out, you're going to poke an eye out.
1: I know. Jeez.
4: Yeah, I know. I got to be careful.
1: He almost took me out on the roller coaster yesterday.
4: I did.
1: Right?
4: Yeah, that was.
1: Check our socials.
0: All those songs about love and one about kung fu. There you go. Watch for our next video. We'll be kung fu fighting.
1: Exactly. But that was so good. You didn't need to make it.
4: Yeah.
1: That one said it all.
0: Very good.
1: Yeah.
0: That song just said it all.
4: Right, you can just say 100 things about love, but one thing about kung fu fighting. Everybody's kung fu fighting.
0: That's exactly it.
1: Done. Enough said.
0: This comes as no surprise. I love this. I don't know who had to do the research on this. Where's my duh, people?
3: Oh, here we go. Well, duh.
0: Duh.
1: Duh.
3: Duh.
1: Duh.
0: New Hampshire, among the states that is most ready for summer.
4: Yes, we are.
1: Thanks, but Captain
4: are
1: Obvious.
4: Are you kidding?
1: But, come on.
4: What a rough winter.
0: Why do you think I started it with?
3: Well, duh.
1: Yeah.
5: Duh.
3: Duh. Duh.
0: So, New Hampshire, the Northeast states are way more excited and ready for our summer than any other state in the warmer climate.
1: Gee.
0: They had to do a study for that?
4: Yeah. You don't need a study for that.
0: You don't need a study for that. No.
4: Common sense.
0: Where's my no guy? I got to get my no guy.
1: No.
0: Do we need to do a test on this? Did we?
4: Really?
6: No.
4: Thank you.
0: Exactly.
4: He's with us.
6: No.
0: We didn't need to.
1: And he's right.
0: Right. So, well, we are ready for summer. It felt like it a little bit this week.
1: Yeah.
0: Then this weekend comes around. We had a frost warning this morning in some parts of the state.
4: Yep. Yeah, I saw that last night. I'm like, are you kidding
1: me? I got the sweater back on and the jacket this morning.
4: Got the sweater.
1: Yeah.
0: I was out all night covering my tender vegetation.
1: Oh, thank God. Whew.
4: Did you save it?
0: Sure saved it.
4: Covered it all right.
1: Thank goodness.
0: Hey, coming up here on New Hampshire in the Morning, we have a friend checking in from U.S. News.
1: Mm-hmm.
0: Talk about Memorial Day, your travel plans, what's going on with that, and AAA.
1: Yeah.
0: What you need to know. We'll do that coming up in just a couple minutes. Right now, though, what we need to know now on our commutes.
4: Emily. On the roads right now, we are seeing volume picking up on the highways and side streets around Manchester off 293, and the usual slow traffic over in Bedford on 101 from Wallace Road towards State Route 114. A few delays up to Concord on 93 north by the Hooksett Tolls. And at the state line, you're slowing down a bit on 495 north and southbound. It's a 65-minute commute into Boston. There's been a crash in Lexington on Route 2. The left lane is blocked by exit 131. And a few delays on Route 3 in Chelmsford by exit 78. That's the latest from the WZID Traffic Network.
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0: Why you left in me?
1: 95.7 WZID, New Hampshire in the morning. Neil, Marga, Emily. Getaway day, although I think everybody got away yesterday.
2: You think so?
1: Oh, yeah, everybody got away. Yeah, I heard your traffic report.
2: Well, yeah.
1: I heard nothing but crickets during that whole thing, right? Everybody left yesterday. I got on the highway this morning, and I'm like, usually there's some cars,
2: yep.
1: Nothing.
3: Yeah, especially this morning.
1: Mm-hmm. Me and a trucker. We waved.
3: Yeah.
2: Hey. Hi.
1: Beep, beep. But if you are traveling this weekend, what to expect? We caught up with Allison. She's mm-hmm. with U.S. News.
2: Yep.
1: And talked a lot about AAA and how many people are traveling. And here's our conversation.
4: Yeah. So AAA forecasts that 45 million people will travel this Memorial Day weekend, and 39.1 million of those are by car. And last year, AAA responded to 350,000 roadside assistance calls just during Memorial Day weekend from Thursday to Monday. And emergencies can happen. It's a good idea to consider roadside assistance coverage, especially if you're planning some road trips this summer. Generally, it helps cover the cost of on-site labor if your car breaks down. And while you can get a roadside assistance service if you're in a bind and pay for it out of pocket, the cost for that on-demand service is likely to be more expensive than adding it to your insurance policy for the year or buying a yearly auto club membership that includes it.
3: And you have some quick tips for drivers?
4: Yeah, so some non-negotiable things to check in your car before your road trip to help avoid a roadside assistance call is obviously your fuel level, and also plan out where you can refill your tank along the way. You want to check your tire pressure, including your spare tire, and also any of your car's fluids, like your oil.
1: Well, you know, I think that's a good advice, because most people never think about the spare tire, and if you get a flat, guess is the first thing you need.
3: Right?
4: Yep, exactly.
1: Or that, or buy run flat tires, maybe. I don't know.
3: Do you think people are worried? I didn't see this mentioned, but do you think people are worried about the cost of gas?
4: AAA is projecting slightly more people to be traveling this year, despite the high cost of fuel. So my guess is that it's the first three-day weekend of the summer, and people are still eager to get out on that weekend getaway.
1: Right. Can we talk a little bit about hidden coverages that we may already have?
4: So roadside assistance isn't automatically included on your car insurance policy. You have to add it on. So you can call your insurer or your agent to check if you have it and see how much it is to add it to your policy. Also, you may want to check some credit card companies also offer roadside assistance as a benefit to cardholders. So you should check if any of your cards have that and if there is a fee to use that.
1: Margaret's checking to see if she has any more insurance coverage.
3: And can you talk a little bit about the waiting period trap?
4: Yes. So you definitely don't want to wait until you're stranded on the highway to buy roadside assistance if you can avoid that. Many plans actually have a waiting period of 24 to 48 hours, but it can vary by company. If you need assistance during that waiting period, you may have to pay extra fees. So you can still get that on-demand help, but it will definitely cost more.
1: See, this is why I travel with somebody who already has AAA.
3: Yeah.
4: Yes. That's the easy way.
3: It sounds like the best advice, really, though, is just think ahead, plan ahead.
1: Be prepared.
4: Yes, that is the number one advice.
1: Well, there you go. And is there a website or something we can visit to get more tips?
4: Yes, you can go to usnews.com/insurance to compare the best insurance providers and also learn more about roadside assistance.
1: And imagine it. Now, you talked about how many people are traveling. Do we have any idea how far people are traveling?
4: So the 45 million people and the 39.1 million by car, that is people traveling at least 50 miles from home. But there's no data on specifically how far.
1: Yeah. But more than 50 miles, yeah. So, oof.
4: Yeah.
1: This has all been some great advice, especially to kick off this unofficial start to summer Memorial Day weekend.
3: Yep.
1: So we certainly appreciate you taking some time out and letting us know about that. Again, bottom line, be prepared.
3: Yep.
4: Yes, definitely.
5: Be part of the fun. 603-666-0957.
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17: Good morning. The state attorney general's office says a man was injured after a shooting involving police in Milan last night. According to officials, Berlin police called to a home on West Milan Road to remove the man from the property. And during the interaction, shots were fired. The man was injured and taken to the hospital. So far, no other details have been released. Two men hospitalized Thursday after their small plane crashed at Jaffrey Airport. Police say the RV-7A plane veered off the runway and flipped onto its roof as the pilot was trying to land at the airfield. The pilot and a passenger, both from out of state, were the only two people inside. Both men suffered serious injuries. Authorities say wind may have been a factor, but an investigation is underway. And a record-breaking 45 million Americans are traveling for this Memorial Day holiday, with peak surge of nearly 39 million drivers on the roads. In sports, NASCAR fans mourning the sudden death of 41-year-old Kyle Busch. No word yet on what caused this death. Busch won three NASCAR Cup Series races at New Hampshire Motor Speedway in Loudoun. Red Sox open up a series against the Twins tonight. First pitch at 7:10, and the Fisher Cats lost to the Yard Goats last night 6-2. They continue their homestand tonight at 6:03. 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Sunny today, high 70 degrees. Then partly cloudy this evening, overnight low 46. Sunny to start tomorrow, then some clouds move in, high 67. 54 degrees at WZID.
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0: welcome to it. Here's a quick reminder, public service announcement. 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Just so you know, public service.
1: Just have you join in.
0: You've been warned. It's WZID.

0: 95.7 WCIB. If you have to work this weekend, it's a fantasy for the rest of us. Right? Time off. Mm-hmm. New Hampshire in the morning. Well, we just had our visit with Allison with U.S. News, and she was talking about some of the things with AAA and what you need to do. And Carol, you heard us talking about that. She's on the Shaheen and Gordon studio line. You had what advice?
1: We have a camp in Pittsburgh, New Hampshire, and we were driving back. And in Colebrook, I drove over some wrench in the road. Ooh. So it ripped the tire. Ooh. And it turned out my boyfriend's car, when he bought it, did not come with a spare. It only came with fix a flat, which is now something we check when you buy a car. Does it come with the spare or just this fix-a-flat thing? And it's Memorial Day. There's no places open. I called AAA, and they towed our car from Colebrook, New Hampshire, down to Derry, and I only had to pay $150.
0: Wow, that's a long trip.
2: That's a long way, yeah.
1: Yeah, yeah.
0: You got to know that driver pretty well, didn't you?
1: Oh, my God, we heard his whole life story.
0: So what do you encourage people to do?
1: Get AAA because it's a lifesaver.
0: Yeah, it really is. It's true.
2: Yep. And when you buy a car, ask about the spare tire. Yeah, that's definitely, it's something to remember.
0: There you go. Like I do, I get a friend with AAA. Works great.

0: another stalker song.
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0: New Hampshire in the morning, 95.7 WCID. Neil, Mark, Emily, here comes Memorial Day.
2: Parade.
0: Parades.
2: The tapping of feet. I love every beat I hear of a drum.
0: So we were talking to Steve, and for some reason, I don't know why, I love a parade.
2: Mm-hmm. When I hear a band,
0: I've never heard this before in my life.
3: 1931.
2: That rat a tat tat. The blare of a horn.
0: So I was just 3 years old when it came out.
2: A bright uniform.
3: Or
0: Emily's doing the math in her head.
3: Or you heard it on Looney Tunes. Because they used to play that in the Looney Tunes.
0: I love a parade.
3: Let's go with that.
0: The reason why I bring this up is because it is Memorial Day weekend. Lots of parades. And you're going to be, as well as Miss New Hampshire, you'll be viewing the parade, though.
3: Yes, I hope to go to the one in Derry on Monday.
0: Monday. All right, so Monday, Derry.
3: There's a few going on.
0: Memorial Day parade kicks off from Hood Commons at 10:30 and goes through McGregor Park. Or a ceremony. And there's going to be a military flyover, too.
3: Nice.
0: At 11 a.m. That's cool.
3: Yeah, that's amazing.
0: Mm-hmm. I like that. Let's see. So some of the other ones. Saturday, Danville's having one. If you're in the area there. On Sunday, Hooksett and Penacook will have their parades.
3: Nice. Okay.
0: Monday, there's a lot of them.
3: Yeah.
0: Atkinson, Brookline, Center Harbor, Concord, Derry, Dublin, Durham, Epping. I saw it's like a no school list.
3: Yeah. No school.
0: Hampstead, Hampton, Hancock, Henniker, Hillsborough, Hollis, Jaffrey.
3: Whew.
0: No school for you. No, I'm kidding.
3: Yeah.
0: Let's see. Londonderry, their memorial parade and remembrance starts at 11 o'clock.
3: Nice.
0: Parade goes down Mammoth. Just this is also, too, if you're not going to the parade and you have to go somewhere that day,
3: mm-hmm.
0: just know.
3: Yep. Road there's going to be some.
4: Why is the police everywhere blocking
3: detours
4: the road?
3: Detours in place. Mm-hmm.
0: Manchester's parade starts at 2 o'clock on Monday.
3: Okay.
0: From Elm to Webster Street. Ending at Veterans Memorial Park. They have a great place. They always have great things happening there, too. Mm-hmm. So lots of parades. Nashua's having one. There, I can keep going. This is
3: Salem.
0: State, so.
3: Mm-hmm. Salem always does such a great parade.
0: Yep. And Boscawen and Ringe are having theirs on Saturday. So, but either Saturday, Sunday, Monday, there's something going on all weekend long for Memorial Day weekend.
3: Excellent.
0: This is it. This is the one, the parade.
3: Because remember, that it is a weekend to observe.
0: Yes.
3: Those we have lost.
0: It's what it's all about. So you can't really say Happy Memorial Day.
3: Yeah.
0: You know what I mean?
3: Because
0: mm-hmm. it's remembering.
3: We're remembering.
5: Exactly. Honoring. Remembering. Honoring is the best word. Right. Honoring.
0: Honoring. There you go. So lots of parades. I love a parade.
3: especially, I guess you do.
0: Especially when they throw candy. I remember when we would go to one of the parades and they'd throw the candy. My kids were little. I'd be right there scooping it up for them.
3: Yeah, you're like, let me help.
0: Two for me, one for you. Three for me, none for you.
3: Oh, I'm supposed to share?
0: It's me. 8:50 on New Hampshire in the morning. Our Friday commute has been fairly quiet today.
3: Yes, definitely an easy ride out there. The usual traffic on the highways and side streets around Manchester and Nashua. Some slowdowns in Bedford on 101, traveling towards State Route 114. 93 North is moving along well from Salem up to the Hooksett Tolls. And at the state line, you're slowing down a bit on 495 North and southbound. Once you're in Massachusetts, some problems on Route 128 heading south. The left lane is blocked by the 95 split. And there's been a crash in Wakefield causing delays on 95 North by exit 58. That's the latest from the WZID Traffic Network.
2: I love a parade. When I hear a band, I just want to stand and cheer as they come.
0: There you go. Okay,
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1: Ozzy!
3: Oh, Ozzy.
1: Yeah.
3: We'll talk about it next in Hollywood Dirt.
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4: 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Friendly, simple, safe. Keeping you warm since 1932. Taylor Swift and Travis Kelce's details of their prenup coming out. A little leakage here and there. Talking about, in Taylor's case, she has provisions that say if she wants to write about their relationship in her song, she can.
5: Be relatable.
4: She can. That's part of her big songwriting career, and you know, so far in the past.
6: Well, didn't she write about him in the Karen album?
4: Yep, she sure did. So she wants to make sure that she can continue to write about him. And everything that goes on with their relationship. Oh, boy. And the Osborne family has begun an interactive digital Ozzy Osborne. It's an avatar, and it will feature his voice, his image, and all of his movements. Sharon Osbourne says fans will be able to talk to him and he'll be answering in his own voice to them. I don't know where they're going to place this.
6: It's AI people.
4: But Ozzy.
5: I mean, kind of amazing, but also kind of creepy.
6: Amazingly creepy. There you go.
5: Yeah.
6: WZIP.

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0: 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That's all. That's on the way. And speaking of this weekend, Sunday, Jim Ryan heading over to the Fisher Cats. Yeah, Tiaras and Princesses at the Park. How cool is this? It's presented by WZID. 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
4: Well, the good news is it's a long weekend. Bad news, weather's not going to cooperate too much. Mostly sunny, high of 70 today, partly cloudy overnight tonight, down to 46. Then becoming cloudy tomorrow, high 67. Some rain possible for Sunday, high only 53. And then Monday, cloudy with a chance of a shower, high near 70. 56 here in the Mill Yard. 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

0: Brittany, before you go, there's something I want you to have.
1: 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But wait a minute, isn't this...
0: Yeah, yes it is.
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0: Well, baby, I went down and got it for you.

0: 95.7 WZID. It's Neil. Another 30 minutes of today's best music on the way. Yeah, you work, toil towards the weekend. It's here. 3-day weekend. Hopefully you have all 3 days off. That's nice. Hey, alongside Auto Fair Automotive Group all year long, during the school year, that is, we salute New Hampshire teachers and want to congratulate Tasha Tower from Litchfield Middle School. Went by there the other day, visited Tasha, had a great time, and surprised her, very much so. But she is our Teacher of the Month. If you know a great teacher, visit WZID.com to nominate that teacher. Tell us why you think they should be our WZID Teacher of the Month.
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Long weekend ahead of us. Beautiful day outside. We got lots of great music on the way. Tickets to the Fisher Cats. We got all kinds of stuff to talk about. Ellie Goulding kicking it off. It's 95.7 WZID.

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0: 95.7 WZID with the late, great Whitney Houston. It's Jim. It's Friday. It's sunny outside. Long weekend. The weather, ugh. I mean, it's looking good now, but it's not going to be good the next couple days. I'll give you the full forecast coming up. Also, graduation weekend coming up with a chance to bring the whole family to the NHRA New England Nationals at New England Dragway up in Epping now through Friday, May 29th. 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

0: 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Now is finally the time.
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3: Looking pretty nice today under partly cloudy skies, a high of 69 degrees. Tonight's also going to be partly cloudy, giving way to overcast as the night goes on. Temps dropping to the mid-40s, and tomorrow lots of clouds, a high of 67. That's the latest from the WZID New Hampshire weather watch.

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0: 95.7 WZID, today's best music. We have a lot of stuff today. We got Styles in the City keyword. Today's the last day. So you got two more chances, one with me after 12 o'clock and one with Doug and Peg after 4 o'clock. Also, Princesses in the Park Day is Sunday at the Fisher Cats game. I'm going to be hosting. I have a four-pack of tickets to give away to that as well. So we'll do that sometime after 11 o'clock. We'll get a long set of today's best music lined up, 30 minutes worth on 95.7 WZID.
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That means just about an hour from now, you're going to get the next keyword to see this gentleman in concert play at Madison Square Garden. Just after 11, I give out that keyword. 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

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Don't forget, coming up sometime this hour, I have tickets to Princesses in the Park Day for the Fisher Cats on Sunday. 4 pack of tickets, and I'm going to be there as well, so I'll do that sometime before noon. It's WZID.

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1: All right, it is time to call in right now. If you would like to go to see the Fisher Cats on Sunday, Princesses in the Park Day, and I'm going to be throwing out the first pitch. That's going to be a fun time. If you'd like to go, 4-packet tickets up for grabs right now. We'll do the ninth caller, 603-666-0957. 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
6: Looking pretty nice today under partly cloudy skies, a high of 69 degrees. Tonight's also going to be partly cloudy, giving way to overcast as the night goes on. Temps dropping to the mid-40s, and tomorrow lots of clouds, a high of 67. That's the latest from the WZID New Hampshire weather watch.

They say the holy water's watered down, and this town's lost its faith. Our colors will fade eventually, so if our time is running out, day after day, we'll make the mundane our masterpiece. Oh my, my, oh my, my love, I take one look at you, you're taking me out.

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1: 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You only got two chances left. After 12, I'll give out a keyword, and then after 4, Doug will give out a keyword, and then that's it. But you have until midnight tonight to enter them in. So that's coming up in 15 minutes. It's 95.7 WZID.
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3: 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If you look, you will see this gentleman is playing at MGM Music Hall at Fenway tonight. This is Mr. Charlie Puth. This is him featuring Selena Gomez. It's the Oh Wow song at noon on WZID.

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WZID with Robin Thicke going back to 2013. Jim Ryan, one more chance for you to get that keyword to go see Harry Styles in New York City. And that comes up after 4 o'clock with Doug and Peg on WZID.

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0: 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That song featured in the finale of The Boys. I don't know if you've ever watched that series. Kind of a dark superhero tale. It's WZID. The Great Job Award this week goes out to Chris from Casella Waste System in Tilton. I want to congratulate Chris. Chris nominated his or her workplace, and that's it. 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And that's all you have to do, too. 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
19: Looking pretty nice today under partly cloudy skies, a high of 69 degrees. Tonight's also going to be partly cloudy, giving way to overcast as the night goes on. Temps dropping to the mid-40s, and tomorrow lots of clouds, a high of 67. That's the latest from the WZID New Hampshire weather watch.

95.7 WZID, inside a long set of today's best music, heading into a long weekend, Memorial Day. Let's not forget about what Memorial Day is. We'll talk about that in just a couple minutes on WZID after Rihanna.

0: It's 95.7 WZID with Miley. That is called Younger You. You can always get in touch with me on the Shaheen and Gordon studio line if you need to at 603-666-0957. If you want to get in touch with me, Neil, Marga, and Emily, Doug, and Peg, that's the number to do it. So we'd love to hear from you anytime. We got a long set of today's best music lined up. We're going to launch 30 minutes worth. One Direction is going to kick it off.
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We're inside 30 minutes of today's best music. The weather is nice, at least for today. We're heading into a long weekend, so I figured I'd play kind of a party song, kind of a fun kickback, have a cocktail, maybe a beer, hang out at the bar kind of tune. 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

0: It's 95.7 WZID, today's best music. Wrapping it up there with Post Malone and Morgan Wallen. Jim Ryan, it's coming up on 120 on the long weekend. Coming up to the long weekend anyway. Maybe your bosses are letting you go early. That would be kind of a nice thing if that were the case. Tomorrow night at 7 o'clock, we do this show called 80s Saturday Night. Peggy James is the host. You know Peggy from the afternoon show. She's fantastic. 7 to midnight, the best of the 1980s. And it's brought to you by New England Nationals at New England Dragway. 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
6: Looking pretty nice today under partly cloudy skies, a high of 69 degrees. Tonight's also going to be partly cloudy, giving way to overcast as the night goes on. Temps dropping to the mid-40s, and tomorrow lots of clouds, a high of 67. That's the latest from the WZID New Hampshire weather watch.

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Friday before a long weekend. I love it. I am working tomorrow, which is fine because I love being on the air during a long weekend. And Sunday, I'll be at the Fisher Cats game for Princesses in the Park Day. And then Monday, I'll probably just have a barbecue, right?

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1: Sometimes happiness in the small moments is a challenge, and today was. I went into the drive-thru to get a coffee. Driving down the street after, take a sip, they messed it up. I go back. I'm like, okay, there's a lot of sugar in here. I didn't want any sugar at all. They're like, oh, we're very sorry. Give me another one, drive off, take a sip. Same exact thing. I don't know what happened. So I go back in and I talk to the manager and I'm like, you know, I just need to get this. So she gives me the coffee and the whole thing. And it was kind of a pain, but it worked out okay. And I'm driving and I'm like, urgh. And then I think to myself, you know what? Like, I live in a time and a place where I have availability to coffee anytime I want. I went back. Didn't cost me anything except a couple of minutes of my time to get it right, and it's fine. And I got to enjoy this coffee. And there are people in this world who never get to have coffee. So I'm just going to take that as a win. That's my happiness in the small moment today. I'm super grateful for that.
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This is Miles Smith. It's called Stargazing, something we're probably not going to get to do much of this weekend, unfortunately.

0: 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That's one for Madonna we haven't heard for a while, so I thought I'd throw that one in there. My name's Jim, and the weekend's ahead of us, long Memorial Day weekend. I'm checking out Neil and Marga's Weekend Planner. 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Bunch of stuff going on, including the Fisher Cats game on Sunday, which I will be at. Princesses in the Park Day. We have a group hike in Concord, which is happening on Saturday. Sweet springtime stroll in Concord as well. There's a whole bunch of stuff on here, like way too many for me to read. So if you want to find some stuff to do around, Neil and Marga's Weekend Planner is the place to do it.
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6: Looking pretty nice today under partly cloudy skies, a high of 69 degrees. Tonight's also going to be partly cloudy, giving way to overcast as the night goes on. Temps dropping to the mid-40s, and tomorrow lots of clouds, a high of 67. That's the latest from the WZID New Hampshire weather watch.

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0: 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The email club, you got to join. 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

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Coming up right after four, by the way, your last keyword to win a trip to see Harry Styles in New York City.

95.7 WZID, 30 minutes of today's best music for your workday. And if you want to see Harry Styles in New York City, your last keyword coming up next hour between 4 and 4:15. 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Win tickets, airfare, and hotel. Here's Harry Styles right now with American Girls.

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1: Absolutely, can't wait for that.
0: All right, we've got Hathaway, Taylor Swift, and Daughtry headed your way in the next long set. Doug and Peg here, keeping you company till 7, and everyone's getting ready. You can feel it in the air. Of course, I notice also the parking lot for our business
1: here
0: is pretty empty. People are like, let's start now, right?
1: I thought the same thing. I had no trouble finding a spot today. Mm-hmm. All right, so, hey, and by the way, we're ready for the feathers and the boa. It's finally happening, right?
0: Yeah, you aren't kidding, Peg. After a 3-year hiatus, Harry Styles back on the road. And we want to send you to see him live at Madison Square Garden.
1: That's right. We're talking Styles in the City, the getaway for you to go see that show on September 12th. And we've got your tickets, your hotel, and your round-trip airfare all covered.
0: Yep. 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
12: The holiday weekend's here, Peg. What can we expect weather-wise?
13: Well, we're going to have some clouds hanging tough with us for a while. Tonight they'll drop to, well, we'll have 46 for the overnight low, and then cloudy skies to start the day tomorrow, warming up to around 67. Saturday night looks cloudy, low around 49. Sunday we could start off with some light rain in the morning. It could become steadier throughout the afternoon. It's going to be a cool

0: Day on Sunday with a high only reaching about 53, but a half an inch of rain expected. I'm Peggy James. That's the latest WZID New Hampshire Weather Watch.
1: All right, thanks a lot, Peg. Lots of sunshine right now, though. 68 degrees in Manchester. I'm Doug Boucher, getting right back to today's best music with Mr. Steve Perry on 95.7 WZID.

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0: 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Don't you forget about me. Wrapping up another long set of today's best music. And we've got more on the way, too, from Katy Perry, The Go-Go's, and Adele. Kicks off another 30 minutes in just moments. And don't forget, of course, right after the top of the hour, the next Harry Styles keywords coming right up. So stick around for that as well. You know, it's never too late, Peg, to start your prioritizing your health. 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
1: 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Well, it looks like a lot of people are getting ready to open up their camps and their lake houses for the Memorial Day weekend. We've got heavy northbound traffic on 93 right now. Getting just past the Hooksett tolls up through Bow and into Concord, it's kind of a slow roll, especially as you approach Interstate 89. Going to be off and on the brakes for a while. After exit 14 in Concord, things move better. A little bit sluggish on the 202 heading east through Chichester and Epsom. 125 is busy getting through Epping, both directions there. Everett Turnpike northbound, the usual backups from Nashua up into Merrimack. And we have southbound delays too, with a crash being reported on Route 3 south just before the Massachusetts state line. We've got a backup happening back to exit 1 Spitbrook Road. And 293 going from Bedford into the Manchester Mill Yard, another slowdown for you there. Coming from Massachusetts, 93 very heavy and slow from Wilmington up to Methuen. I'm Peggy James. That's the latest from the WZID Traffic Network.
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2: 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And a chance to see Harry Styles at Madison Square Garden in New York City coming up September 12th.
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0: 95.7 WZID. Duncan Sheik, Barely Breathing, wrapping up another 30 minutes of today's best music for you. And more on the way from the Lumineers. We'll hear from Edward McCain and Pink as well. Hey, if your day's been a little crazy on this Friday, you know, everyone getting so excited about getting away for the weekend or just having some time off, and you need some calm, we've got the perfect way to unwind on a Friday night with Delilah.
1: That's right. She's here starting at 7, goes all the way till midnight. She brings you those feel-good stories, song dedications, and, of course, her wonderful voice that just melts the stress away.
0: Yeah. Hey, our question of the day, as we think about the weekend, as I mentioned, I think on Wednesday, might have mentioned that I'm having a barbecue with the family over tomorrow. And so we thought, you know, what's your favorite side dish at a barbecue? For me, it's potato salad.
1: Yeah.
0: And it doesn't matter if there's, you know, bacon in it or egg or whatever. But how about you, Peg?
1: Well, I love potato salad too. That and my aunt made the best potato salad ever, so I try to replicate her recipe. So we asked this question on our WZID Manchester Facebook page, and like you, a lot of people did say potato salad, right?
0: Yeah, absolutely did. And you know, who was it? It was Debbie. Yeah, she said her favorite side dish was potato salad with real bacon mixed in. And Bob wrote his favorite barbecue side is coleslaw. So I thought was interesting. I didn't know he was into vegetables. For Mary Elizabeth, she says her sister-in-law makes the best s'mores bars. No one can ever wait until dessert, so it counts as a side. So, you know, Mary Elizabeth, you know, you know our address here? We'd love to try some here just to see, you know, how good
1: they
0: really are.
1: Yeah, sure. S'mores for the side. Well, you know, Kyle has an unusual side. He was asking if Michelob was a side. No, it's not, Kyle. That is not. Yeah. But he did put as a second option broccoli salad. Love that with the bacon in it, too. And the little and raisins. Good. Oh, so good. Tammy says corn on the cob and pasta salad. And Lisa also goes for the pasta salad. So we hope whatever it is you're having or bringing to your get-together this weekend, if you are, that you enjoy it and have a great time. And, of course, don't forget what the reason for the whole Memorial Day weekend is to remember those who've given the ultimate sacrifice for our country. Make it out to one of the ceremonies or the parades over the holiday weekend to show your respect. Got a bit of a mess right now. Traffic-wise, we have a backup on 293 going through Manchester. Looks like an accident just after exit 5, between exits 5 and 6. We've got backups going all the way back to exit 4 right now. 101 West has delays getting into Bedford, busy out by Wallace Road. To the north, though, that's really where you're going to find the slowdowns as you're making your way through Hooksett up into Bow and Concord. We had an earlier crash on 93 North, and that's still causing some backups. Once you're past exit 14, you're looking better after that. A little slow right now on 101 heading east from Manchester towards Auburn and Candia, and coming up from Massachusetts, heavy on 93, but 495 is really a tough ride for you right now from Andover up into Lawrence, just crawling. I'm Peggy James. That's the latest from the WZID Traffic Network.
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7: So, Peg, unfortunately, there's rain in our forecast, huh?
8: Well, we've got a lot of clouds to deal with for the most part to start out. We'll have clouds tonight, dropping to about 46. Tomorrow looks like another cloudy day, warming up to 67, so not too bad. Saturday night, still cloudy, low of 49. Sunday looks like that's when the rain's going to come in. We'll have light rain in the morning. That may become steadier throughout the afternoon. It'll be a cool day with a high of only 53 degrees. I'm Peggy James. That's the latest WZID New Hampshire Weather Watch.
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0: 95.7 WZID on a Friday afternoon, heading into a long holiday weekend. We're powering you through the last bit of work with more of today's best music. Here's Alex Warren in Ordinary.
1: They say the holy water's watered down, and this town's lost its faith. Our colors will fade eventually, so if our time is running out, day after day, we'll make the mundane a masterpiece. Oh my, my, oh my, my love, I take one look at you, you're taking me.

0: 95.7 WZID, today's best music. Kenny Loggins right there, and certainly a song that gets Peg up and running around in the studio. She definitely likes to do Footloose to that one. Mm-hmm. And we got more great songs on the way, too, from where do you get all that energy? Imagine Dragons, Bon Jovi, and yeah, I guess that gets you into the spirit.
1: That's right. And by the way, join WZID's midday host, Jim Ryan, coming up this weekend. Sunday, he'll be at the Fisher Cats game at Delta Dental Stadium in downtown Manchester. It's Bring Your Tiaras. It's Princesses at the Park Day. Sounds like a real fun day.
0: And I understand that Jim is going to throw out the first pitch. So get your video cameras ready because we want to capture that. I'm not sure if he's going to be wearing his tiara or not because I know they got one just, you know, for his size head. So when he's out there on the mound, that should be interesting.
1: Yeah, and then definitely, it's hard to fit that over the baseball cap, but we'll see what he does. But be there. Yeah, that's a good idea if you can get some videos and send them to us because, I don't know, maybe Jim might not. Hey, I know he's been practicing. He did pretty well yesterday with a practice pitch down the hallway in the kitchen. Didn't break anything. So.
0: I was going to say, I thought I saw a crack in one of the windows.
1: Princesses at the Park presented by 95.7 WZID this weekend. And definitely, you know, check in and make sure everything's going on weather-wise for that. Kind of a tough ride going on out there for a Friday, but then again, we're heading into a holiday weekend, right? Mm-hmm. Have an accident reported in Nashua on the Everett Turnpike northbound at exit 7. Another accident reported southbound in Nashua at exit 2. That one's at mile marker 1.6. It's got two lanes blocked there heading southbound. And stop and go traffic in general from Nashua up into Merrimack. As far as crashes go, we have one in Methuen, Mass on 495 southbound that you want to watch out for. And stop and go traffic right now, 93 north, making your way from Hooksett all the way up through Bow and into Concord as a lot of people are headed up towards the lakes and the mountains. 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I'm Peggy James. That's the latest from the WZID Traffic Network.
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0: 95.7 WZID, home of today's best music with Ace of Base right there. And more on the way from Rihanna, Christina Aguilera. We'll even throw on some Ed Sheeran for Morgan listening this afternoon. Thanks for having us on. Hey, Peg, you know who deserves some extra recognition this month? It's fifth grade language arts teacher Tasha Tower from Litchfield Middle School. Yep, she's our WZID Teacher of the Month.
1: And, you know, the person who nominated Tasha says she creates a positive, engaging classroom where every student feels seen, valued, and encouraged to succeed.
0: Yeah, so congratulations to her. And now we're on the hunt for our next winner. So if there's a teacher who's gone that extra mile for your kids, you can nominate them at WZID.com and tell us why they deserve to be the next WZID Teacher of the Month, brought to you by Auto Fair Automotive Group, saluting amazing New Hampshire teachers all school year long. Now we're going to take a turn to the roads and find out what's happening on this Friday of a long holiday weekend.
1: Yeah, if you're in that long line of traffic right now on 93 North, going through Hooksett, Bow, and up into Concord, you're probably seeing some canoes, some kayaks, and maybe even some skis on top of the cars. Apparently, Killington, it's what, their final weekend for skiing, right?
0: Yeah, is that Vermont, correct, Doug? That is correct, yeah.
1: All right, so hard to believe, but after being in the 90s this week. But yes, a long line of traffic on 93 North right now from Hooksett up into Concord, hopefully easing out. Toughest spots getting by that 89 split. We are seeing a little bit of a slowdown on 101 heading east through Auburn. The Everett Turnpike northbound, Nashua up through Merrimack, especially north of exit 10, you'll be on the brakes for a while. Once you get north of Merrimack into Bedford, no problems. And if you're coming up from Massachusetts, Route 3 is in great shape. 93 heavy and slow from just south of 495 in Andover up to Methuen, and 495 north, we are seeing some stop and go traffic through Lawrence. 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I'm Peggy James. That's the latest from the WZID Traffic Network.
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16: All right, the weekend's here. How's the weather shaping up, Peg?
17: Well, it's going to be cloudy to start. We'll have clouds tonight, a low of 46. It looks cloudy tomorrow with a high of 67. And then on Sunday, it looks like some rain arriving. It'll start off with light showers in the morning, but becoming steadier throughout the afternoon. A cool day with a high of 53. And it looks like Monday is going to be rainy also. Hopefully that will change, but that's how it's looking right now. I'm Peggy James. That's the latest WZID New Hampshire Weather Watch.
16: All right. Thanks a lot, Peg, I think. Partly sunny right now in Manchester, 68 degrees. Enjoy this warm temperature, right? 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

0: 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Hey, if you work with some amazing people, it's time to give them some recognition with some delicious food.
1: Yeah, and you can do that by signing up for WZID's Great Job Reward. 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
0: Yeah, congratulations, Cindy, and her workplace. 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
1: Yeah, that's right. 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Well, it's Friday and it's a holiday weekend. So as you might expect, lots of northbound traffic right now. We are seeing some backups from Hooksett up through Bow and up into Concord. Once you're past exit 1314, you're looking pretty good. Continuing further to the north, if you're headed to the Lakes region or even to the mountains for some final skiing at Killington. 125 in Epping's busy in both directions, just north of 101. The Everett Turnpike northbound between Nashua and Merrimack. Lots of company, and you've got friends with you, too, on 293 North, going from Bedford into the Manchester Mill Yard. Coming up from Massachusetts, no issues on Route 3. 93, you're good until you cross over 495, and then it's slow getting through Andover and Methuen. And 495 North, you're going to lose a little time through Lawrence. 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I'm Peggy James. That's the latest from the WZID Traffic Network.
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0: 95.7 WZID Lifehouse, hanging by a moment as we wrap up another 30 minutes of today's best music, and more is headed your way in the next long set. We'll hear from Smash Mouth, Soft Cell, and Pharrell Williams, just to name a few. Hey, you know, every Tuesday we're joined by the Manchester Animal Shelter. 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
1: Yeah, they're usually furry. 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

0: 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All right, let's find out what's going on the roads on this holiday weekend. What's up?
1: Right now, it's slow going for you on 101, making your way west, going through Brentwood. Also, Route 27 in that stretch, approaching Star Speedway. Seeing some delays there. 95 north, going from New Hampshire, from about Seabrook up to Northampton. Got some heavy traffic as people are perhaps making their way to Maine for the weekend. A little bit sluggish still during Merrimack on the Everett Turnpike north, but it's definitely improved, so it should be a decent ride for you for the rest of the evening. 293 north, heavy through Bedford and Manchester. And then if you're heading into Concord, we have slow down starting in Bow up to about the 89 split, then you will break free. Coming up from Massachusetts, you're looking good with the exception of 495 north getting through Andover. That's still stop and go. 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I'm Peggy James. That's the latest from the WZID Traffic Network.
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17: Well, here it is, the first unofficial weekend of summer. Peg, lay it on us.
5: Well, let's say this, that the rain's going to hold off a little bit. That's the good news. Okay. We'll have some clouds tonight. Looks like a cloudy day tomorrow, warming up to about 67 or so. Clouds for Saturday night, too. Sunday is when things start to go downhill a bit. We'll have some light rain in the morning. It could become steadier throughout the afternoon and cool. A high only of 53 degrees, and it looks like another rainy day for Monday. I'm Peggy James. That's the latest WZID New Hampshire Weather Watch.
17: All right. Thanks a lot, Peg. We've got the mix of sun and clouds right now in Manchester, 67. I'm Doug Boucher, and here's Louis Capaldi on 95.7 New Hampshire's WZID.
18: I'm going under in this time. 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
5: Well, yeah, because he posted another video
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More of today's best music. As a matter of fact, here's Miley Cyrus with her latest called Younger You.

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1: And as we're celebrating a holiday weekend, join me tomorrow night for 80s Saturday Night from 7 until midnight, the best mix of all your 80s favorites. And so, Doug, I'm going to ask you a couple 80s trivia questions here.
0: All right, throw them at me. Yeah, okay.
1: I'm going to tell you, I'll be honest, these are tough. I would probably get them wrong. So, but I'm making it either or. It's multiple choice. There's only two choices. Okay. So here we go. The first one. Before this guy had rock stardom, he was so smart that he skipped second grade. He graduated prep school at the age of 16, and he scored a perfect 800 on the math portion of the SATs. Now, was this guy Weird Al Yankovic or Huey Lewis? Which one?
0: I would say Weird Al, actually.
1: And you would be wrong. No, the academic prodigy. Okay. Yeah. Huey Lewis. Who knew he was that smart?
0: Ah, I never knew he had a math brain. That's great.
1: He did. Okay, one more for you. Well, two more. Okay, this group, in 1980, they got into a big dispute with their record company over their contract for their debut album. And they were so upset, they literally stole the master tapes for the album, and they held them hostage. They hid out in a safe house until the record company agreed to renegotiate their contract. Was that group Men at Work or Dexy's Midnight Runners?
0: Ah, boy, it's a tough one again. I would say Dexy's Midnight Runners.
1: And you're correct on that one. Yes. Yeah, that worked out great for them because the album made it big and it made them famous. All right, one more for you. This 80s star once worked as a music star, of course, worked as a professional Santa's helper at a local mall. He helped construct elaborate winter wonderlands and wrangling kids in line who were waiting to see Santa. Was this Santa's helper, was it John Mellencamp or John Bon Jovi?
0: I think I heard the story about John Mellencamp doing that.
1: Well, that could be a different story, but it was John Bon Jovi.
0: I just made that up. I never heard. I think I might have heard a story from one of them anyway. So.
1: Well, now John Mellencamp might make up that story, too.
0: All right. Hey, check it out. 80s Saturday Night brought to you by the New England Nationals at New England Dragway, June 5th through the 7th. 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
1: All right, time for us to wrap things up. I'm Peggy James, and Delilah is in next.
0: And I'm Doug Boucher. 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

0: good evening. 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
0: Veronica, what can I do for you?
1: Well, I would just like to ask that you play a song for someone that's very special in my life. I am 26 years old, and I've kind of been through a lot the last few years. I was married and was in an emotionally and physically abusive relationship. And during that time, I found out that I had cervical cancer, you know, right off the bat after being married. Well, dealing with the illness,

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0: 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And that even though I'm sick, that he'll be there for me and wants to be there for me. 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
1: And what's his name?
0: His name is Chris.
1: So despite the fact that you've got some health challenges, it sounds like you are walking on air.
0: I am. I haven't been this happy in so long, if ever.
1: I'm happy for you, and I hope that your health improves and that the joy in your heart continues to grow.

0: 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Eyesoffaith.vision. We can do this together. Tonight's Delilah's Dilemma is from Gina, who suddenly finds herself having the rug pulled out from under her in a big way, and she's trying to find something solid to believe in, and it's really tough right now. Gina writes, "The other night you said that happy, optimistic people are just plain happy, even though they may be struggling. Somewhere along the line, I misplaced my hope." I love that line, and I want you to remember that. "Somewhere along the line, I misplaced my hope. A year and 4 months ago, I was a married stay-at-home mom until after 20 years of marriage, my husband decided he loved someone else and he left. So now I'm a single mom with three wonderful children, a full-time student, and a full-time store manager. I even developed a crush on an amazing guy. I think we've come a long way, but now my job is starting to crumble. The amazing guy doesn't share the same feelings, so I'm starting to feel like there is no hope that things will get better. I feel so disconnected from everyone I know, and since I can't talk to that amazing guy, I don't know who to talk to. Have you ever felt like you were totally alone? And what do you do about it?" From Gina. Gina, I will share my words of support. I wouldn't say wisdom, but support for you coming up next. 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I love cooking at home, especially making homemade spaghetti sauce with tomatoes and onions from my garden and lots of garlic and olive oil. It's delicious. But the downside is having clothes that have that Little Italy fragrance forever. Luckily, I got Tide. 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

Tonight's Delilah's Dilemma is from Gina, who after 20 years of marriage finds herself a single mom alone, developed a crush on a guy, and then he went the other direction, and she feels totally alone. And here's the first thing that I would say, Gina. You said a couple of things that are red flags to me. You said, I feel so disconnected from everyone I know. That tells me you might be suffering from depression, clinical depression. One of the first signs is feeling disconnected from everyone and everything, like you're living, but you're not. You're watching a movie. If that is how you're feeling, please make an appointment with your doctor. Go talk to a physician. Go talk to somebody and get help. Because you can't work on everything else if you are suffering under the illness of depression. So that's number one. Number two, stop obsessing about this amazing guy. He's not amazing. It was a crush. It was fun. It was titillating. It was made you feel good and warm and fuzzy inside. But he is not the amazing guy for you, or he would still be talking to you. Okay? So accept that reality. And number three, you have misplaced your hope. You said somewhere along the line, I've misplaced my hope. You have, because you are putting your hope in people and jobs and guys and those sorts of things. And that is a very big misplaced hope, because if your hope is in people, they will die, or they will leave you, or their feelings will change, or whatever. You cannot put your hope in people. As much as I love the people in my life, as much as I love my children, my hope is in God, because God never changes. People do. God doesn't. And you start walking a path of hope based on faith and something far bigger than what we can see with our eyes or touch with our hands, that is when the hole in your heart will start to heal and to fill.

0: 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Memorial Day weekend is upon us and traffic is not good anywhere in the world. Traffic is not good. I can tell you that. I can tell you, avoid traffic if you can for the evening. I can't drive late at night anymore. The halogen headlights or whatever, they blind me. I'm like, seriously? Why do car makers think this is a good idea? I don't know. I don't get it. But if you are heading out of town for the weekend, drive safely and stay tuned all night long. 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

0: good evening. Who's this?
1: This is Scott.
0: Hi, Scott. This is Delilah. What can I do for you?
1: Basically, what I wanted to do is I wanted to just ask for a dedication or have you play a song for Annie for me.
0: Who is Annie?
1: She is somebody that I met a long time ago, and things were always just right, and the only problem that we had was we had a long-distance relationship, and that's, you know, we tried our best, and we fought the fight for so long, but it's just, in distance, at times makes it so tough.
0: Now, how long were you seeing each other long distance?
1: Oh, probably about 6 years, 5-6 years.
0: Oh, that is tough.
1: It is hard. There would be times where I'd really wish that she was right around the corner or within a drive, and that was the only thing that got in our way.
0: So you're still in love with her after all these years?
1: Well, you know, there's that feeling that just won't ever, it just will never go away.
0: And have you moved on? Are you involved with anyone else?
1: Yes and no. I date, but I can't.
0: You can't get over her?
1: I can't.
0: And has she moved on?
1: I don't know that.
0: Well, then I would pick up the phone and call her, Scott, if you're still this stupid in love with her, you knucklehead, and figure out a way to make it work. A couple of more years. If you made it 6 years, you can make it the next couple of years.
1: Well, you're right. And I'm not certain what happened. And I guess that's the child in me, is that we kind of just lost that contact. And so there's a lot of feelings of apprehension. And
0: pick up the phone.
1: Well, you're right. I probably need to do that. I can do that.
0: Okay. Deep breath. Here we go.
1: Okay.

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1: It's Friday. It's Friday of a long Memorial Day weekend. A lot of folks are getting married this weekend. If you've got a big wedding day this weekend, congratulations.